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0: praise the name of the Lord now and forevermore. 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Now debo asampani de ro. And then so yet upon na I might be brave, Muno, or we are saying my name, Muno, be brave, Muno, and they, yes, why, ye de tre, ye ni so, oh, ye ma, menum, and na form, I'm talking about responsible mothers. No, baby, and ye ma, maybe, and ye ma, responsible mothers. Some figure mothers be white. Normally, we walk free. I will train with you. Then, so they pray a motherly role in your life, in shaping our lives, so that the purposes of God and destiny for our lives will be realized. Today, sa dampona kasi inti befasuna ya chia. 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Sending both for the catch from Mary say a man in name on your me anymore and him tear and ask and your me and him high at all so no Tinyakopono, Jumebia, no person, what any day, ain't you know, or man special treatment because of fever, not because of her beauty. 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And in TC, nay, see, tre, I see a dorsal, nay, a sabay, a nim, a bebusa, a bemuse. What does it take to activate or walk in divine favor? Yo, an ammoni suni bambi, a dead, dima, unipa bravo, and my unipa bravo, when you mean any mtie, an ass, an initial, and an animunyam, a tito unipaniso. Nyidi kanka say salvation in Christ Jesus. Yesu Christo mung kwanjie. Salvation. To be saved. To be delivered. To be made whole. To be delivered from the power of sin and the consequence of sin. And to be translated from the kingdom of darkness into the kingdom of God, yes, son. And your name is written in the Lamb's Book of Life. Say ebunya oji ogu amani muja ni mutumi so everybody to me isum to me ne musa mahini na wa bo nyankopon do ba Yesu Kristo ahini mu na ya twere odin won kwangume mu na nyamede ne honhum abetena mu no 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just say Omaone honhum ni bi ni watim di ayedebe. 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Se Yesu Kristo wofri enya awufumu. The Christ is me and the crown, Najem, and quite in it's a matter of you believing in your heart and confessing with your mouth. When these things move together, then salvation will be realized. And quanchi, ne yeshu asumafu nyumano, itimi enu imodu ya naemba kusiedu ya nansong, Brother Peter, hunko kruba was original no kahini na sempa. Bible says, omuji asumafu nchiliti nipa be 3,000, GD, do motu aswara, ukrapa on mubu nimpaibu mu. And they be a new share, and then he genia come across a share serifi, a bubu upon a dumodriane. Nana ui yankopon aintino, nankopon momunya, onunya meni, or mining him with the bay, atom, and God added more souls to the church. And inti, unyami any more dom, and quanchi, once you say, ubiara, one young quanchi, biano, or a dance here one more. Because there is a fruit of repentance. There is a fruit of righteousness. The new creation has its own fruit. I've been such a, any, friends, our fufron, unsaka, and you'll be the becasa unsaka. You begin to have a taste and a desire for the things of God. The things that you used to do, you do them no more. Because you begin to pant and yearn and test for the things that pertain to God and His kingdom advancement. Ajeba kwa emani pato unyami enimu adum unyami ifivemu. Salvation is the one way that catapult one to embrace or to enjoy or experience divine word favor. Yenkwe enim kakra enensu so. 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Ohene enim nyam nenimutie ewo homa osomfu nyansafo. The king's favor, I'm not talking about an earthly king. I am talking about the king of kings and the only wise God. Ohen kesiye no nenimutie ni favor no ewo homa ne somfu a oye nyansafo. So there are foolish servant and there are wise servant in the sight of the king, but his wrath is against him that causes shame. Then so akwa oye niema ye ni wudi ene die ohene bufuso esoriti ano ne akwa oye nyansafo ne die ohene no eti nani mukire no. The wisdom or being a wise servant, being a wise servant is another key to provoke and trigger the favor of God into your life. I'll tell you, even there are certain prophecies upon your life, without favor, it cannot be fulfilled. And come she be oh, and that was shebri be oh, and that was da ibi was no. It will take favor for that particular dream, prophetic dream, revelation, prophecy, divine promise concerning your life to come to fruition. Favor is a catalyst in destiny fulfillment. It's a booster.
1: Yes, sir.
0: Nipa, this message must to me boss a boko echo a choir in Nantis in your favor. It doesn't come just like that. There are certain things that you need to unlock for you to swim and wallow in the pool of divine favor. If you back is obey ye unyansa for some for Paul can SMB or say, I am a wise master builder. You see, can SMB. Or see, there were 10 minutes, no, the minutes, many years, you know, but they never took obedience for him. Heed the heck into my words and do with them. You can yaminyansa, it is more than, or mere intelligence, it's more than that. Yaminyansa means when someone allow himself or herself in living in God's roof and walking in righteousness. You will be a senior, so be so in your for until you could be so in your for unfor he that is endued with wisdom, let him show it by good works or good conversation. Unfor Brapanya de Benchre. So being a wise servant is that you know what your master wants and you do it in season. And you do it till he comes. And to
1: yes,
0: you can send me a war, Matthew chapter 24. On one years to know in your minions, no, or such a core in answer for Matthew chapter 24, verse number 45. Matthew and Papa no, it is a you inum, and you chapter 24, verse 45, and you are nine, young shady chin. Now, why cry a kwano kwafo? Any obajema? A new radino SC na son for so say, Oma won a diane a brea a sim. Ishrani a kwa new rane ba, obehunu se, or yesa, no kwari mesemo se, obemanu eti de wawunina aso. Praise the name of the Lord.
1: Now and forever.
0: Jesus Christo, a treas it will be a kwanyan safwa, a wise servant, ni characteristics, and what it is. Number one, a wise servant, or being a wise servant, is that you are faithful and consistent in what you are doing. The idea shown son, we are no quarimu, na otokoso, otwas unyai. Acquaintance for because it the king's favor is toward the wise servant, and I am showing you what it takes to be counted among the wise men or wise servant, so that you also enjoy this divine favor. The king is ready, he's beaming his favor, but the favor is looking for only wise what?
1: Servant.
0: Wise servant. It is Yaminian Sano, Ebini Ochering. Akwa oye nyansa fono. One oye no kofo. Oye diebe.
1: No kofo.
0: Onye sechi sa em. 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E di adie shere sana figures no. Odani ye chile. Sere baye onu benya mwa sana omae no. You are smart or intelligently in the area of academics. You are sini ni pangumesu nyansa mna uwo. Benya minyansa nde unless you align with the truth and you live in the truth and in righteousness. That weighs cannot be counted as divine wisdom. And his favor is toward those who are wise servants. And I am showing you from Jesus' own mouth, who is a real wise word? Servant. Oyenokofu, consistent. Responsible for what is entrusted to him or her. The idea is in San, the assessor, where you found, or yeah, dear Ben, or yeah. No ma ninko ane driani di woni bremu ohumu na onim bre oye adwuma no se adwuma no wura ne baye de ebe ba he also work with anticipation that the owner of the business will come back ohe kwan enti obiara wo ye akonya nsafo no se na yesu e de oye de ebe etoto na akonya nsafo no onu na wo se ohene no enimotie ni favor e wo homa no enti Paul kan se oye wise master builder Oye, dance for nyansa for. If we say, Bakubia, Bakubusunsu, no, don't mark a Christianity in Yankopon, favor can be rewarded.
1: Yes, sir.
0: You're obedient to his commandment, you're obedient to his instruction, even it may not be visible in the sight of men, but when the favor comes visible, people will see that this is the handiwork of the Almighty God. Onipabe Husu, Yankopon, Sanu, Jumani, and Intero say, Waja, Unukukuomu, Obetio Kabaja, God is a rewarder, and one of the things he uses to reward his servant is that you are being faithful, consistent, and trustworthy. Now, we are Jumana of Shep, I say, New Renevesai, dear Bay. Ubia, we are Yami Jumana, so was as used to be a Unyani that was a year's best up, but oh, more brandy beer, beera. Because you will not be walking in anticipation, therefore, you will not be ready for the for his coming. And now, so, Unshep, I saw Bentin, Unsis, your woman, and Maya, no. Ubo brass, he said, yeah, one cast away, they ope, to Tonyama, to Tuana Moya, they also ope, but the only thing you were a beban, eh, they be all your conscious. They be all acquaintance in Hemia, no time, no. Omusi Danny, you know, Mutrafos, and Yanan Grante, and the Aquadia, they be, because Omunim say, Omunim Bratam for the bed, Ebeba. So they arm them, do, hungry one, using your one hand to handle a weapon, the same time one hand building the walls of Zion. Within 52 weeks, they were able to complete it. It was a great work, but the great God empowered them with great grace for them to be able to complete it in a very short time. And it won't be the Baku Krakudimu, the Bakos or Tuntaya. Because women say, I come for the very day of everybody. Mupa, you didn't any more become Mukajmani, a very better also. And the Yain Senya Massage for Senya Menkoa. We are, yet we are see and free, we are say, but we are looking for the day. Kai, yes, and Hong Kong, see a Bewono, Yawono, a castle, Bebe, we are saying, Waba, Bewuko, Befrakoslo, a Jesse, or Tian Obedium, Ogusu, demand a Bible, say, ain't you, Obefuda, Jenny Munyama, a poet. The kikafan who be any white me a child and also a BBN Sinuka Samaria and anything I hear critical awareness or beba. And Kwanyans are four almost shadia seer, almost the curry papa. Shadia poor Kai or Second Timothy chapter four. Timothy Muma, a tossumi, you know. 89 yimu enso okupano mako mrikano mewietu jidie no makra die aka a edame ho ene treni abutra ewrade utimofo treni ni no edebe mame edano na enyame nko na imum wona odo na ho yenu nyina. Paul considered himself as a wise master builder according to 1 Corinthians 3 verse 10. Let's hear the worker. When it is so said, I have kept the faith. I have fought the good fight. So the only good fight in this world is the fight of faith. And to copy a walk on your sister, brother, Jemu Yadebe, at all, you will not win because it takes faith to extinguish all the fury that of the devil. Remember, Jesus, the author and the finisher of our faith. Yes, we need it. And when you fight a fight of faith, you are involving the Messiah into your fight. And anywhere he fought, he conquered. And the dear Okuye, dear Wotin Kunim, and he said, Woody, who could you be a quality years in the Kokono? That you are not alone in the battle. The anti-man jump for Christ will be as also entering the devil, and chief also. And the Mat Mirikano, the Paul discovered, on any track, I see the name. No, two name because they say. And it's okay, so yeah, or then see four years of war. And if a new one was a poor, he enjoyed a lot of favors. Or him, the name, no, nenim pa nenim han no e wo homa akwa oyinyans osomfo ye de be oyinyansafo be counted among the wise servants
1: mm.
0: Because favor is hovering, is moving through and flow, but it is only tilted towards the wise servant. And fa yes nyansa fa nyame mu nyansa na fa onyame ani madum e molta the bi ani panya nyani nyame ani madum bia enipa ji wo mutu mane ye de be
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0: 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And favor is running. And it will locate you. God richly bless you.
1: Jesus.
0: Na miya duma de se no makwaya. Ye baba betuasu. Father, we bless you. Father, we thank you.
1: Yes, Lord.
0: For showing us, oh God, the need of favor in our life. For showing us the need to activate and to walk in divine favor, because there are certain destinies fulfillment that it only take your favor for them to be realized. Therefore, let our cherished online followers and radio listeners, oh God, receive divine ability from above that to help them to embrace the keys that can usher them to your divine favor.
1: That's right.
0: So that your destinies and prophetic promises concerning their life will come to fruition. We give you praise and we give you glory for hearing our voice and answering our prayer in Jesus' precious name. Amen.
1: Amen.
0: 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That dear Swaba. Ufri more on our basa for you when you fa. And it don't you man for some board casino and a cane river way for my house no any day anymore. And I adjacent to the Ramsey Credit Union building. Ufresa for so now call more no so I will bunkum and a pain on crown or some no ebeshasi. If a conya institute and suffer more moshe and a mutiny as my money and pigeon radiating. Nessa old barra fire so I ensure man. Home then I send to me a bed then many in seven wabra boom. Shalom, peace be unto you. Your numbers in the 2J 0244-826-838 and then 0507-38190 0547-38190 0547-38190 0547-38190 and then 0244-826-6838. Shalom. God bless you all. Bye-bye.

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4: Hello,
3: 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I know you're not here, so and then a much chibibri and he said, Kui, Bassebeboa, near Boa Land Commission, and a survey and mampina. 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
1: Enea yeti yei, eye license surveyor, Steven Jabba, waye convena de ma Land and Engineering Surveyors Institution of Ghana. 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
1: Associate Professor our Department of Accounting at the University of Ghana Business School. Prof and Professor Teddy Ose Kwachi or the Atugana Mebuny Nim say one more anxious or bad yenoma or dear try and washiano. One bet to me about a home a bind. Dear Bruni friend environment no na yedachi and kwanko ye kwa. 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I won't did dear one semino. So obey I'm an etumia jan and also a new money a cadia be wa SSL oye. What de and semi to ja ewo green business training programma. Eye youth and waste workers. 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Bola wohi enye o how be a dia so. 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
5: Hello.
1: Ene ayeti ye Professor Ose Kwachi or ye associate professor at the Department of Accounting, University of Ghana Business School, and ye tese wo kasano na, and which regional coordinator ma Green Africa Youth Organization, ye Trinity Akanagayo, eye Antonio, ya Irato Kokovi, and also Edin Semsene Tudra.
6: The world is moving towards a sustainable world, and so there's a need for enterprises to also incorporate some of these sustainability practices. And so this program has been ongoing for some time. We normally recruit about 100 people to be part of the program during every cohort. This is the second cohort, and we are hoping to do two more cohorts for them to also benefit from this program. At the end, we are hoping that all the people who will be trained and this particular initiative will be able to incorporate into what they do some of these environmentally sustainable practices, and also they will be able to train other people to be able to also do some of these sustainability initiatives.
1: Regional coordinator ma Green Africa Youth Organization Trinity Akanagayo Antonio Yairato Kokuvi na ne krakramu na president of the African Chamber for Youth Development John Appiah wonoso echeche ensemuse.
7: Honestly speaking, there's more we can do. I know that the various agencies and stakeholders are trying their very best to ensure that we reach a certain level of sustainability, but there's so much more that we can do. And that's one of the reasons why at the African Chamber for Youth Development, we are very happy anytime there's opportunity for us to engage with young people and bring their attention to the fact that they have a role to play in ensuring the sustainability that as a nation we have as a vision and we are working towards. So yes, I'm happy I have this opportunity today to speak to Mantis.
1: Any TEA your president of the Africa Chamber for Youth Development, John Appiah, and I tese or Castano. Yen centroni George or say or none didn't see me a bray. Yan ya boa for kratom rasi si a ba. I wanna any good moon semi betwas.
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3: 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We are not expecting this. And I was say, obi ya ni mbo nubo. 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
3: and afi Dreams FC eh hey, yanom na breku fo no omunyi chance ni free sway na de anie omunim se ayifo yanom fo de na affect omu di breku yanom any Dreams FC ebebo Young Apostles any Nations FC, Ebo, Baby any Gold Stars, Wonum, any Hoho United, Ena Ebebo, Nti Womu Dieno, in ye Ghana Premier League, you know, ye Dieno, in ye. 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Zamalek mum. Aha, Zamalek so. When you see a bema Chelsea for an ako bobino. Yebe mo mako bo CAF Confederation Cup no. Because se say minim di omobe bo this
4: hello
3: season ye we are. Ya kwa Spanish La Liga ni mwe. Eche enra eche ni Deportivo Alaves boyema womo kuweti penko 1-1. Savea womo shemi no ma Espanyol timu bako Atletico Madrid. Omozo ade. Where is that? One more any Celta Vigo, boy, Emma Celta Vigo, she Atletico Madrid, Baco, Emma, one more anti Real Sociedad, and Real Betis, boy, Tipenco, 2-2. And the Abacos in Real Mallorca, one more Villarreal, and a Ebo, Athletic Bilbao, one more any Valencia, Bebo, Red Oviedo, Real Oviedo, one more Getafe, Ebo, and a match of the day FC Barca one of any year in Real Madrid and available Spanish La Liga no so near Ebeco Sini. Na and now English Premier League. And na EPL no the course.
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3: Happy birthday to Miss Justina Bade Banson. 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
3: Din din sa ko sia be mami happy mother's day mami me dey amount into j afey honorable Elizabeth Ajeman me am se wa papa bi me man happy happy mother's day people's mother still we your people's mother obi anywo obi aboa mama happy happy mother's day mama Dora happy mother's day afey mama se wa agbo Mrs. Grace Sewa Agbo. 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
3: 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Happy Mother's Day to Sarah Obey Ewo Ofanko Barrier. Sarah Obey Ewo Ofanko Barrier. Ewo True Faith Church International wo Israel branch. Enti happy Mother's Day to Mama Sarah Obey Ewo Ofanko Barrier. Ewo True Faith Church International Israel branch no. Ewo ba ena ose yemfama wa uni mubano Isaac Opoku ose yemfama. 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Happy Mother's Day nkoma patient jemfa. Uwo Victory Congregation Presby asori ni happy Mother's Day. Happy Mother's Day nkoma Sarah Eden Coleman.

0: titru Miriam and a fee Miriam a wo Peace FM and a day Emma wo. Happy Mother's Day and comma Lydia Ajeman a wo Pentecost University way free Isaac Opoku or say yeba wo happy Mother's Day. Happy Mother's Day to Mami Sankebu. Happy Mother's Day to Lydia Ajeman.
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0: Oh way free Odofo Isaac Opoku ho NSA yemfa emre wo. 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Happy Mother's Day. 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Happy Mother's Day. 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Sewa Ofori onoso Grace Sewa Ofori na so no me dia ma no dada ai 80 me man happy Mother's Day ena mekuma Mrs. Portia Fosu me man no happy Mother's Day. Happy Mother's Day enko emfama mekuma Sandra Edu Ochre. Happy
2: Hello.
0: Mother's Day Sansona Ann ana ni efre no maami ya ono sume mano happy Mother's Day owo Israel Presby asorinim me mano happy Mother's Day pa unyankopon unshira wonom enyinam happy Mother's Day from 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
2: Hello
0: Onosia Man Happy Mother's Day. Finally, my dearest wife, Oba Papa Enima Equiokon Quarantin Ediakon Quarantin are you in the Ediakon Quarantin Utra mean hunu type is what mean hunu eh bios. Hey, and the honorable boy lie say woman ye ma wof ya hangina happy Mother's Day. Yes. Especially or say nana ya kune du mami biama kwafo and ame especially and or say yemfa emma wonum. Yes. Inti and also and no. Nana wire du ese Mother's Day enkoma atwema denche mwoso ema wonu woho nyina firi wohema so ekokosi mpanyim ani obibia so
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0: ema wonum na kindly wish Mother's Day to teacher Kesia for me wasi teacher Kesia wey aye Joe Digi enti ose teacher kesi Joe Digi we especially from Joe Digi ese memfama ose memfama anti Magi City and City ose memfama anti Magi
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0: Uyele de one fan ma bedane e. 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And Happy Mother's Day to my wife, ASP Roslina Boating Denchem Mwoso Police Station. 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Happy Mother's Day to Rebecca Kofi, aka Adwa Dufi. 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
0: Happy Mother's Day to Miss Rosemary Oforiwa Awo Aguna Swedru. 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
0: 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Afe, Joycelyn, mame Emma Joycelyn, happy Mother's Day. Afe, mame Emma Mother's Day, Emma Ifuamensa, happy Mother's Day, Emma Naomi, Mother's Day, Patricia, Mother's Day, Gladys, Mother's Day, Sika, Obebia, potential mother. 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
0: mamu nyina happy happy Mother said a newsroom mabo obi e mani nyina di right aha na miko TV a efo amensa mabo ni din Abigail Ashley happy Mother's Day mema Emmanuel ye wo TV
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0: newscasters no ama ama anoto for me man happy Mother's Day me ma ohene wa kese bo ahin happy Mother's Day etonam me man happy Mother's Day efia chere me man happy Mother's Day ama sapon kuma nkuma jasi me man happy Mother's Day me ma hwebio Becky me man abna beye nyano me man happy happy Mother's Day aka hwebio me mami ame so me ho happy Mother's Day. 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
0: Asantua, me mano happy Mother's Day. Agi, me mano happy Mother's Day. Security for mano, any cleaners, a wolf ya hangina, cleaners, a manning ina, me mano happy happy Mother's Day. Afe pretty joyce me ma pretty joyce happy Mother's Day womo omo ye womo attachment a minimum omo di omo ye mano me ma omo nyina happy happy Mother's Day sewa bracket 2 kuma say hello FM me Eman happy Mother's Day. Eman wo mo hello FM a. Minim omudi a menkai omudi nyina so. Memo omunyina happy happy Mother's Day from reception security. Wo mo a omo despite edwuma kuo ni nyina mu mema wo mo nyina happy Mother's Day. 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I say, Mammy, ko ya mammy, nom so happy Mother's Day. 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
1: papa,
0: oh, such a peaceful woman and a lovely woman. 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
2: hello
0: amama mo enti mi wie ne kra kra mu kra no anti de the this classics anti de the happy happy birthday oh anti anti de Mrs. Dina de Opata me mano happy happy Mother's Day ai nyame won shira una won 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
2: hello
0: and famani yuri and Madame Agnes Efia Apia I wo tebeso number 2 happy happy Mother's Day nti ewie ni say ni de oh afi de ewie happy Mother's Day to obia obia na na ofori amamfo na yiri oso ma no happy happy Mother's Day nti ewie ni sa no me pa cho last one POP Faustina Ando Kofi COP Faustina and Kofi. 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

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Despite media, despite power, we rule the nation. 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

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We're free, Reverend Kusi Peter of Heaven Hope Ministry. Thank you, Anopemi Chiao.

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Achuma Techiman. 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

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You, Safua Black. Happy Mother's Day to you, all the way in South Africa. Hello, Mr. Dave. This is Tina. Hello, Mr. Dave. This is Tina, your friend Akwesi Chika's wife, the producer. Kindly wish my mommy a big happy Mother's Day. Her name is Auntie Ekuefrie at Bremen UGC. To my siblings, Evelyn, Stella, Selena, and Joy. To all my church members in Ghana, Global Faith Revival Ministry. And here in the UK, Bethel Assemblies of God Church. Thank you and God bless you. 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

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From Fred. Of Freddy's group of companies. 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To COP, okay, Church of Pentecost. Okay, you, Achima Techiman Royal Assembly. And all mothers of Church of Pentecost, Fathers Worship Center, especially Sofumami Florence Akabri. And all female singers of the chorus team of Kwadasu area, Church of Pentecost. Pastor Matthew Chumesi. Please wish my dear wife, Mama Hagar, and all mothers at Emmanuel Church of Pastor Matthew Chumesi.

My name is Selina Chinebua, Afrancho Brunkong. 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Saint Yao of Buenin. Good morning, Mr. Day. Happy Mother's Day to Mama Bunsu, Erica, Azona, Amas, Mama Sewa, Ma Kunama, Madame Sisi, Madame Osei.

Ose Kwame, Ose Happy Mother's Day to Mrs. Comfort Asari in Hamburg. My sister Sandra and Linda in Kumasi. Sister Eva Ewo Hilltop.

My mother, Auntie Baba, Sandy Ken, good morning. Happy Mother's Day to you, Sandy Ken. T-Boy Foundation, I say Happy Mother's Day to my mom. Wishing all mothers a Happy Mother's Day from Sandra Kudia and Sandy Ken.

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0: Bramu out to Ghana this year. 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And same message who would need 100.9, okay, 101.7, Ship House and Crying. A Becca Johnson and me and Sayutu are Yasumui. Now, Ugo Piemo was sentimental, my Yanom. 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
1: At 721-2006, the EDUMA is a regulate, control, monitor, and supervise any game of chance in the country with the exception of Loto Nyankayon. The game commission regulates, control, monitor, and supervise any game of chance in the country.
2: Commission on the Deputy Director of Investigations, Inspections, Compliance and Enforcement, Ura Patrick Buama Crunchy, and our near Echegwe. Now, and what you say, you also must be any Urumanfo Kofi Bente, Afo, and Suka Serbia, which is a game commission officer, our baby. I was a you also, then Yaji Papa Opan, what you say, Bebwa. I'm a game soon for Swinano, and this year was a you also, and this is a Hunyano, a Biabenwo.
3: Yes, Rene said, you man about Hanko, yes, BBID, Ebihuna, Mantia, and Mabawano, Omo, and Pebre, Omujuma, Mubidino, send your radio, so information center, Omunchretim, Ayena, Yente, Asia, Ama, Mo, 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

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Account you run on your home, a sans of mumbum, and almost a mumpy film, and a sicay daho. 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Or best repa, set in pin for a sum bank of Ghana. What you mean is your pogo upon a sonny to me who says, Sicay, a co, and I say, but a dear, not your dear. 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
1: 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mrene mu no ye dormant account and I say on clean funds say wo go be bank account na wo fa sika ntum and I want to sika wo mu for more than 2 years a advise when you dormant account so when you 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Bank of Ghana is the same as the government of the government. It's 400 million and I'm getting that government as of that time.
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1: Sad media, young for the Ramadan of Latin, they said, Yen is a sign of the room. The best answer, after a position, and your command, Bank of Ghana, Parliament, Attorney General, yes, they said, Sad and Senior AK, 1 year would be.
0: And here, Echegui, Aura Richard Niyama, where you're paying quite for that Center for Literacy and Rule of Law and No. One is the Usua Labi,
2: and 1.5%.
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2: that report 84 cases as against last year, that is 2025. In the same period, no, so you report 86 cases in terms of the number of accidents and crashes that you see regime. You need to meet at so me, you know. Share vehicles are involved. This year, 2026, first quarter, commercial vehicles, 35. Last year, commercial vehicles, 44, you know, and also, so bad. Now, private vehicles are not involved. This year, 37. And last year, the year 22. Into this year, as a private vehicles, in the omua, involved in accidents, in the doka. And a pedestrian knockdowns, you can omua, omunam from a car bomb. Here, this first quarter, yenya emu 13, and a car heading, a bomb. Against last year, they are now omuye 15.
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3: delivering care, sharing knowledge, imparting techniques. The cooperation has been very exciting. One thing that we're doing at the U.S. Embassy is looking at not just an example of MedRex, of our security cooperation, but it's across the board. So we're doing things like working together on humanitarian missions, providing the airlift so that the Ghanaian Engineering Regiment is able to get there to Jamaica. We're partnering on law enforcement cooperation to ensure that no one is taking advantage of wherever they live and that cybercrime is prosecuted here and in the United States. And we're partnering together ensuring that a successful World Cup, both for the Ghanaian Black Stars as well as for the U.S. men's national team. We're very excited about hosting this year's World Cup along with Canada and Mexico.
0: Ania Echegui Eura Matthew Asada. 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
4: It's really a collaborative effort to learn from each other and share experiences and skills. And as one of those things, you know, we're starting here today with the physiotherapy clinic. The impact has been really fantastic. It's an opportunity to share the experiences that that you have that we don't usually get on a regular basis and vice versa. And so it's an opportunity to learn from each other and to have specific clinical experiences that are sometimes a little difficult to get in our environment, and at the same time we share the experiences that we have that may be different from what the Guinean team experiences. So it's a wonderful opportunity to kind of share those and exchange ideas and learning opportunities.
0: Lieutenant Colonel David Dolin nene na etwa gwe na nekwakro mu no Lieutenant Colonel Wusu wo ye osrani na wo ye adwuma 37 military hospital a doctor for hesin dentist adwuma ibi na wo yo. Onusu kasai
5: 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exercise we say a koso na for continuous development ebeboa both the medical corps of the Ghana Armed Forces and the United States military corps.
0: Lieutenant Colonel Wusu wo osrani osan eye doctor wo hwesi e wo 37 aban ayar sabia ne ne na etwa gwo sika ayim and what they say I'm an we ever some way new job in south my she baby and would man for Michael watch it baby now open you know after turn on so said you before one about to be so the web one and what you may be a beer crumb one it's not to pong now almost over a woman some to me off an entampe differa or man for Michael watch it baby because I'm in the woods him says he can watch it now what you're going to do for about to be so we caught never call you my wife. Oh, and Congo General Crumbus is a same penam salacoma machine journey, Debbie, or say Nadi or Besagis KBM. Nani Pado do one some way, Bison one swan, and the Nipabe Ahasan 300. If it 300 Ghana cities, it could see 500 Ghana cities, and our chair, Edema Nipa has 300 years or 1 year. Now one from one of you may be your BBA, you know, or Fanshamukina in Tumpong.
6: So the mind is a Fibiano once a while no me yesterday worker and the bank of what we man kakasia party edge on ma edge or yen we hear more than 500 in the edge of a sort tone shoe of a sort tone drinks in Kakredi of a sort of tone couture of a sort of funkusia not upon one of the question or tone suffer win his kakasia it be one mamma kumoko free on the top into a share not the human say and my said yes and be a member of parliament sometimes people and the biano the smibias and Jimmy Makatia, Liga Krato, Adam, save some certain amount of money from a salary, a credit, a mamino, my SM, Bua Mikomo for. In the end, Yabua Winum, Mom Hins can create. Yambua, the next time we may know our literary as in the next week, a mayor and the literary.
0: Now, and what you know, and now would be young for Michael Orchard Bear, featuring me say, where are we, a man for a couple of genuine Biaka, say, I was open vote to know, or go on for Yajuma. And open voting what Jessica or C Debi. We say no nyana bota no no. 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
6: You know me already. Makachi say me interest be to contest elections again. Makachi the kind Makachi was saying me parliamentary career no end 2028, 2029 is not but me as member of parliament, the me ye dia bo me come for me and me ye sa yam bo June ye be ye big program ama inyanka any Russia. Ah, ohia mwa, ohia school fees, ohia school bag, ohia school uniform, ohia permissions. They go for other course. If you November, ye de ye shop for free in Penny. For the answer to us, the man is a and me must say, yes, me bomb crew because the politics now we are oh, yeah, now we be a bemo penia also impact the lives. The human of one year will be a monk of one year, and the politics that's politics.
0: Orumina for Michael Ochi Befi eye new job in South Masibedwani na ne kwakwa mu no adwadofobia wonti ye na e free 300 Ghana cedis e kosi 500 Ghana cedis e bi son won so no e bi ani son sem woni ye nche.
7: Oh, why are you doing? You're not paying any bills. 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
8: Me nebiya. 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
0: 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Oberhanat is a WhatsApp transfer video, and he said, baby, you need to better crown or edding. It went an hour to an host of Wosi police quarters. Now, what they are mad this year, no. And that woman police for so you baby as a fatal do in Tiato. And to obey tradition, say one one and any sweating honey into me brim.
10: Police for ba month na omoko. It's in another scene and you say, said your corona can see any dear. Obeshana police station was Sidani Biakam, now one momoko test and swakam. It's a mess, Jabomai, any adopted friend in a near Jumajuma with Jaboha, any Kubian and an anonymous uncle, say I'm from Paibo, and find an aqua kutijima, and an impending forty. Now I'm fair, more dear, suffocate, say a double banana, and my police station in the odious scene and you say, Obeyano, and find ye, and find you a Kubi, Jabu Kubi.
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19: 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Let us help to educate more of women, more of our boys, so that our nation would go far.
0: Mame Doris Lamte, while your president was some fire service ladies association Ikuno, on one's director of human resources development and training, our Ghana National Fire Service Ikunumu, and anene etriagwe caliber day. And what this are Amanuboy Ebersumo Yen Yari. Imagine us Amanuboy so Nakase, where we are the best sumono, yet in Yina SC. Mosumfo, Sadat Mohammed in ye.
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23: The 25th annual Pastors Wives and Lady Pastors Conference 2026 is here again. Hallelujah! 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Registration

0: 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Asafo Mame Osafo Ba, Bramie Shefa, Yendi Ahusi, Ende Radiasi, Nadi Radia Ye Etos.
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Na and the year conan 10 10 10 10 10 10. 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

0: 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It is of kit two abayen 10 10 10 10 10 10. 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
1: papa
0: na what to say
1: nyamiadom me hoye
0: because the other side be bio
1: ah nyamiadom sunday asaba
0: and the wow she ma wo moto nche
1: na special sunday
0: na don't be catch there oyere otime ma oyere owo se
1: oh well ya much na am the man oh
0: how much na owo se
1: na me ya isem say and you know no da e ma me no da na nzu mentimi
0: na adan na ya okeke kasa ansem
1: ah, papa said, Neddy, I'm per se, get him, ma'am, and
0: the numbers are the maw, yet.
1: Ah, now, maybe, and I say, that's so many, man.
0: You, papa, young Connie, tell me one of us we are sent for to Jan 10 10 10 10.
1: You, papa, but I'm a pa, me da se. You may be a frasianessa, your ma'am, and what transi, and Jenny, a common horn and come a frasiana. You may be a life for social media handles, Nina, so, a man for a share in Canada, US. Man for FH or China, India, mm-hmm. Yet your mina say anopa, you more matching.
0: Baby wa the asa.
1: Baby wa the asa. Say if you say mama.
0: Oh yes.
1: And you mean say mama jo.
0: Okay.
1: Aha. Nyamin shao mupa na Facebook hello 101.5 FM. 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Hong na a man for a share in life, a way, a ho. And I must say, a chiaomo, or my hair, or Ghana, ha, and yamon on name. I feel specialized mineral water, a jume cook a seer, our this specialized mineral water by a from specialized company limited. In Supapa, ye can for the mamma and sing in a new program, be a say a wedding, say a ye, say a party, be now, ye. Get to get the beer and service specialized water, a was ye. Yes, our special drinks and so, and you see, your special energy, fun time, apple, cola, grape, cocktail, and green. And in the Akenina, just so ye can for the mamma and sing in a day, pebby to a young cock, chin crans, or wasaquanso, and I ye fret 0501 301 229 0501 309 229. 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

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Eho unyamfie num afiye yi ni ba ye nya so district eh what you be kai opa papa wo na mta ni program pa ah and there were new tafo area e won so unyamfie num asofidie num ofri won ya ne ko many balas eh ya la area and wa akra e won so unyamfie num enough for your man to free Ghana. Your man to free Ghana and your deco Gabon. And it was Central Africa. A whole Okodin Fien Nai was Gabon. Debbie may have died, and I'm not maybe Sibis Adin Sempa, and I'm maybe San Gabon, Komokakra. 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
0: Wanu wo klonon. 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
2: Utum.
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2: Utum.
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2: Utum.
0: Ewo central.
2: Better you.
0: Utum.
2: Makasim.
0: Oh okay. Mati. Ente oba buwa me sa. Me unu ba anu aba achile me. Utum.
2: At a mosque room.
0: Hey, sir.
2: But you.
0: Oh, okay.
2: President.
0: I won't. If you were never such a Dumasi Ashanti region, and non so when you are infunum. If you were not your neko.
2: Quakuma.
0: When I just said, wow, bomami.
2: Quakuma.
0: Quakuma. I never be a chrono. The deep word, then quite a don't answer. Yeah, and no Western region. And then so you're infunum. And I'll say, you didn't bar chronum. Ah, a what swami area. 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
4: Oh, we're at death.
0: Ma'am, Pacha, how are you, dear woman?
5: Ma'am,
0: yeah, Grace Donko, how are you, dear?
5: Pacha, may assistant leader.
6: Area Women's Assistant Leader.
5: Area
0: Women's Assistant Leader. Yeah, or not, why you fear nine? 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
1: so for me bru so asa wo pa be dodge wo pa be ya no obale ya na wo bi say
0: 24 years
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0: mbacha you
1: ti mama antwe mprada
0: da da not at all.
1: Oh, my bomb is somewhere. 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
1: Yeah,
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1: 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Not one netawa and your bonnet.
0: And on your Bible.
1: The be the church, I don't know.
0: 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Sounds like your mom, what the Bible say? Bonny be anywhere, a quote, your nipper game. 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Aha, and say, I'm worried. 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Obi antena se me right.
1: Ye da se pa me ba ma me donko. 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E to mre bia a ankonam na edin. 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
2: 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Nan so, so Pedro and Nisha Sura, a rade obesania beshom. 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And my friend is him, it's me a ding. Na a basana. I was set with Timina would be a obetimia so mukakra.
1: And dear, no, obepe be maybe a obejin in any anna.
2: The patcher there be. I was a single mother. We are a beer. We don't am a Christo.
1: Okay.
2: Na a basana. Christo na mobiso. A bet me a bow. Wo a more franish him. And ne usika sam. It's a was a we are a don't am a Christo. Na Christo ting a bow or sarcanaso.
1: Mommy, dear, make her 2 years cry ye. One says, all the woman Yamia, a son named Krabit and your baby. A big crown, a juma crow or pebble for me. Or Pubi crown with Yanaka. Obit ya for you, man, why? Where dear, who I won't cry, sorry. Why, I say, and plan a watching and cacra, why I say, could we add ye? To be no bina singing mothers be bra, a quenya woman fashion show, mamma, meaning mammy be near Cossandy school. O to any buffers a baby, I would do no. Won't mean Fiano, and to Noa on Trimpana Geno. On Trimpana. And tea, Omasamo Yakakra. Na, me per se, what can be Bissabia? You will bin me beer, obit me a boisa fun binsua. And now, sir, bar, sorry, mamma, me a man paying for me pampemo. Mabu be sarpain. And na ya, mo yasani, a many be.
2: Me pato, the Church of Pentecost. Ya wash, say, Emma Safon. Ewa asafunum. And my single parents, Anna and Mofrano.
1: Okay.
2: Yeah, once you say, and myself one.
1: Okay.
2: Anna, you're bad, yeah, society in the Monsuna. You won't need Pebby or Honoma. Almost so 80 me bois, half one.
1: Yeah.
2: And it is that we are single parents. Me dear baby, I'm Johnny say. Oh, but you will fap him. I will kiss or so. Now, why so many a me ye? Now, who so many a me ya? Yamina will be so. Ever bow. I will and Mofranish him. Now, also. And near my nibi a frozen.
1: My own is only be fairly soon by your human corral.
3: And I'm a patch of my membrane.
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3: pacho. What are some of the responsibilities of
1: just what kind of broke man son was Sabo?
3: Support and companionship.
1: Which
3: so the mama ekai Genesis 2:18 no. Nyankopon ka say o boy e ma say ye meboa e merima. Nti ye ba. Na asa benya ayonkofa. Companionship no. 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Na afi se kan Ephesians 5:22 na.
1: O
3: say ma ye mre ye ho ase. My ankasa yin krum. And see how brasses soon near wawa remu. A face so household management. Say ye chefi. Say bay and toto ye. A jani de ma yira yema. 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A who see ye will pee cra. Will cry or send in the shirt and neck. 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Nea de adi. Nina so. Eka home.
1: William said, you will be what ye hua. Ye mamma be a crana. Ye shea trazana. Buttons in the washroom, you dig a lock when. And there are times I would have created me free, say, you're too zip.
3: Okay.
1: Oh, you create me free, you never way I lock a button now, a what top on. Bobbins a zip on Nangasa. And I just say, a young man, a man, say, you we are. As up, most share your free throw.
3: So I copy him from.
1: See, I don't need a trimmer.
3: So, child care, or see a shay, a man, or said a macano, your man, umadi dim, umusku, come, or say a boy ram, or no musha or more. Now, face sexual intimacy.
1: Ya no sire mo sey.
3: Sexual intimacy nse se ade ho kame ye nwura mo.
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3: 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Yesha owo no emra a friend say if Adam chin won kakra bi a owo ni nya chance e ba
1: no.
3: Bon komo no ya this temptation ni
1: bai.
3: Communication is very very important in marriage.
1: Ano masumu ya mode. Masumuye mo de won.
3: Eh mano sana according to in
1: the mommy no bitch say e mano e ka asem de chere mo ana mo pepa.
3: Eh.
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3: Active, listening actively. Sometimes, you know, a mouse said they woke and you pecassa. And he said, we want you to listen to us, whatever we say.
1: The mommy means that the mom can't be a human.
3: Just listen to it. Yeah, the parents are what's he. But when Tedebia make out, Tedebia make out to us, and now I be with you, so we want your attention.
1: Is it you?
3: A very, very, very necessary in my
1: fresh beer, the baby.
3: Annie.
2: But so make a crack a man in the end. A man by nature.
1: Okay.
2: Ye kasa.
1: Mo pe kasa.
2: E ma pe kasa. 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
1: Ok.
2: Se o girl. Oba. Na o bema. Se o steady pa. 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After be 1 year no. 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
2: 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But the other way around. 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
1: mo ka de ha
2: love you nche wo yere ya Sese time ya ko but my dear say we to me aka tell ko here just for once medo
1: ana
2: 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At least, just appreciate. And see, a man pemma omoye appreciate.
1: Na ma, when him say me papa on. E me papa dia ne obetena wo bia no to ho. When you turn on wire, and then you don't cry, and then you don't cry,
2: the corner. And that's why I don't say no baby, and I only.
1: Ma, babu krenko. What if
2: we are?
1: Yeah,
2: no, no.
1: Yeah, and then the engineer, what if we are?
0: Ada me pacho o. Shade bi.
1: Me ti o baba.
0: Aware na nkasa ye ware no. Me ye sira ware so a, enti cos me tie HTA me din wet bi gumi trim. De bia o sira so a said Abraham no o mu ni sira so.
1: Okay.
0: Ye impossible bi wa tro say he who love himself love the wife.
1: What you say?
2: Who loves the wife?
0: They will love himself. O done ho no. He who love Odone hono, odone yere.
1: Odone yere.
0: Obi a odo hono. So won't to me if I blade in chow.
2: Debi.
0: So what you say?
1: Debi.
0: It will eat done if you were. A dear bacon so our real is the same. Our naive visa. Yen sacrifice. Marriage is sacrificial. A sacrifice. A sacrifice.
1: Affordable.
0: And this, and you're for the book. And yes, I won't to me worry.
1: Hey.
0: Oh, papa. And your ma. I will be hunu aware mu no ahu ade bo wa nipa no hunu o jina bonte na hunu ne kama kama sa no e da wo ne ni be e wo di benda ti na me ka chere me chere se be bi se court sepone sa date na ya na nkra ne keka keka no the meaning pa meaning no ye secret investigation, that is the meaning of dating. Secret investigation. So wo manipa ni hunu a Enye ma e wone bra bo mu enye nyina obetutu amana no de ahye mu
2: hunu da.
1: Bra mo study mo hono.
0: Ah hunu. But enene ye ne ane ye ye nana no mu ni mu nyansa hu. No mu ma ye hunu. Etu wo kwa ne abeka a kire o se ani pass message. Wo hunu ne ma ni underground work o ma ye ni nyina. It is a one kunye obi a ya for afore ba wo tumi nware. When you be a woda, won't mean worry. When you be a way of forgiveness, I won't mean worry. Won't mean worry that because a ya day, ubefum, will subefum. Yan and Nan will say, dear Ben and Eddie, and H. And Katrama Grasa, who did you have your notes? We say, oh, the one so what, Kau Katrama, ya, ya, ya, ya, soon you had your anidi. So what was so?
1: And mommy, when a papa ponder?
0: Oh, and so quite yet. Yaku.
2: Yaku.
0: Oh, Nasanya Toka Yaku.
1: Oh, yeah.
0: Misunderstanding to you.
1: Yeah, mentoring was.
0: Oh, true above would be a near sassy.
1: No.
0: But, Adiachia. No way, Jay, actually.
1: God.
0: Now call on him.
1: God. God. Yavish now. Memra. Ma, don't cost. Ma, Edeben, Yamayam, when you jump over. We proud of you, be a can be because if we are not a 1 year, yeah, you will be our pet. And the overcard, the Akabia can one of the Mepesa, Munyan number can be one money be your own person, Yen Yamu be being a money
0: agent.
1: The car come with the answer, and I can be the other.
2: No crap, papa.
1: At the end, I don't call you, CS don't call you.
2: Cassa, on the country. Cassa.
1: Yeah,
2: but I'm still do your friend is saying.
1: Wait, hello.
2: Hello. My dear.
1: Mopano.
2: Made up for.
1: Sir.
2: Oh, buy a papabi.
1: And then you're much different.
2: Oh, him. Oh, and send me at it, son.
1: Sir.
2: Someone can catch me. No, my intimate day.
1: Just that Mother's Day, your mamma, you cry, you can't win.
2: I love
0: you. I love you.
2: I love
0: you.
2: And now we are singing. We are number one.
1: What?
2: How often?
1: Hey!
2: So, and send me something here.
1: Young country.
2: Young country.
1: Now, power friends will be your hobby, man.
0: Yeah, in fact, she did. Yeah, yeah, Christopher, yeah, yeah, you'll be anywhere near, yes,
1: I'm saying to the baby, I would think so. Yeah, what's warmer?
0: Aye.
1: What to woman?
0: Ain't you no credit? Maybe ye are one free.
1: Okay.
0: I want to make a man no crenade you are.
1: Okay.
0: I didn't hear to do my money, Obia, who say you to.
1: Okay.
0: Na Obani bear my bell, one now when you call, and now they cause a baby now could see you. And no, I have some fofro.
1: Mm-hmm.
0: And to me, my awarium cosso.
1: Mm-hmm.
0: Who ni bi ewo boto maye hu se wuni bi
1: as our pages here discuss here won
0: ebi mu discuss here omo yire pa ebi mu discuss here omo yire am obi kura ho na my man bi su discuss here wo mu ku me ka ma mi bi a ne ma ni kunu se won ni sika no ofrijo mba no o kan a na acha se o ya your man bi won pese obi abe hu onya ti se ni kunu ya na omo ma yi na mattress no na wa peja de asisha ho. 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What's the may you was a mamma winny? Send the Sikan on person, you could be whom you could be whom.
1: At a say, Obiwana or Mammy Aken, the Bushiana Kenopa, and the Bukwa or Koyan and Mammy Bakro, washing the drew baby, tea, I ask a mamma no war and no, and one a banner so, a coward. 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
0: Papa, no such as we should be any what, obey to me, dear hinto. 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
1: home.
0: Wa brandy banner home.
1: You.
0: Nadia, I had a hydrant, they say. 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
1: e bi so no no so pese o be sua mo man
3: our goal see ya they should support us
1: now no ba be dia wo no dia wo ya o be ya bro
2: o no ne bro na no ne bro ne pe
3: eh eh aho de hia pa a face so eh ye hu se we are safe in their hands
1: ya no ne say
3: en she say ye betim de ho ato on so amana yi
1: no so hia mo
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3: yes sure one he is my husband dey yes
1: e ti won won make me do I better I love
0: yes,
1: you
0: yes the me do na phone am
2: phone am
3: how is work eh also be some adwuma mun kra no ko ye
1: eh me no mama ya adwuma yo
3: papa
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3: eh oh baby
2: ya ya ba ya to aso ha
1: manjua
3: quality time prioritize quality time.
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2: 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Oh. 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
1: mami misa ma
2: ana but I'm the back of can one
1: for can
2: one. That will be more ban full support. Now we're defending.
1: We're defending.
2: We're defending. And I'm sorry, sir, obedience of our Kasai to do Bibiano patch at the other ma warm a 3 year dean. And to send ya or ya yen a sadian. And ma, ya ya penny double free memo. And to say ya pina BBC. Wahoo beman of him, say be a wound young man. And now be our family no or more ya dear beer. Well, for the ancient Yamian Nunyam, and why ya warrior na. As how sorry dinner brand. 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
1: ni omo basa
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3: kokonto
2: kwa kawari no enough from na wo se sane bible akana bema na nyame di kind aware and what do man who all responsibilities what is a memans? And then I say a man, memani and tena when yansim. And yes, a beer, Sabeka fray in your dream. Nemo, you want your monkey and kittinkers and kittipi or what? Or baby, you are on cache. Woo yan and yan a day, but on cache, ain't in a dumne huma. I saw a baby be walking on water. A kuma be wakwan watum, wafra be wakwan watum. We are sir, going forward, the bedroom bed, you know.
1: Basa, yeah, and to find it and get
2: it. Why ye dee?
3: A bequel
2: to herself. And see, your best friend, man. But my dear, need Gina, we're in it. Now, fay, what will man him? One nam fuen him. Ma, ni penny, and what's a mere ni. And the time here, it. We are, sir, Oban, Obetu Cham.
1: Sir?
2: Obem, where did ye did you? Sure. Mamma, where did ye did
1: you? Tell me, so the other person did.
2: Oh, baby, and me and me, you're swimming for me now, baby. Name, mum, sir, we hear you. I said, one time, let's see, papa. When him, I tell you, I'll cry, and man, or baby, or what? The Jumum, the family. And then, enough for time, let's see, and you come. Uja wa yere nasa ofasa hao haunuma ono benna nse
3: elite elite
2: emwa na kufa ntone yem
1: emotionally
2: no onye sound
1: emwa mebe ma ubiya be 1, 2, 3, 4 be 5 minutes na ansana no ma mimisa ma ajin asemba because omu kase niye ma yenye ma won and with me papa again brief for any time or your smartphone and to me name 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
0: Awa mpacho me dasi. 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
1: Okay.
0: Ye ba kura ye ba hei. Sa so winye late we free fi ente ma.
1: Okay.
0: Oh, so po bi kura wera. Wape ice cream bi. So wa sa woyo bia.
1: Oh, okay.
0: Wape bibi, bibi sa wo tumi di.
1: Yata nyasa wo kwa tila baby mkwa
0: asa. 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
2: Wape sika kura no wakwa di amami. Oh.
0: A man and I'm was on. Yes, I'm baby Vicar Cabias. Oh, would you hear your pet? What we could have who begged at yourself and need you out with Brandon?
2: Why again? I'm man a pet.
0: Then yeah, Gia, Gia, Gia, Gia, Gia, Gia.
1: The man who said, what would him say? May I debut to Atari Brandy? None of your son to call you Gunca Cracana or Maswa. To about the money or share your new form. Was it way? We open my scam, me and Cotoma, the end, and what can you feel to Nija?
2: And so, when I'm
0: no near some tea, Papa,
2: when I hear
0: fast, I want to know you're a tea. Now, wouldn't
2: even
0: know him in the size,
2: wouldn't even know what
0: she knows you. You besides so crucial to us was just 16, Waka, or some Papa's size as a 41. You besides so I read the answer, I said, I don't say to you who say, I said, just I'm friendly Bisanu. Was some fine, we must also never call out to a waste a music from a kind of
2: SSL.
0: One money a size plus, or the above account is I won't wear, sir. It's a big crab in the air, it's a catcher, and we are say yes, sir, and we are. No, be crowd, why yes, or didn't you pick a coup? Well, who none of Pacra watching, none who say fear be crowd, why yes, or no pie and chiao.
1: Eh,
0: once ya,
2: on Cassano,
0: on Cassano,
1: at the moment, you know, a yes, your best run apart, be a bet ya.
0: Oh,
3: yes,
1: sir. Say, I'm sorry, I know I see
0: ya. No, permit me fear, dear, yeah, yeah.
1: Okay.
0: Who's run apart? Wuna di kaso ni pana so good morning and I yas we are dear praise the Lord.
1: What is saying? I can be walk around, it's me dumono.
0: Sir? Wong, no watch ya, no, yes, be a boo, I'll say, and then you're in a damn passo.
1: And then you're podium movie, be sure. 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
3: acha yi kacho me dem pesa me bua kan say social life.
1: Mm-hmm.
3: What are some ways a mother can be a good example to other women in the community?
1: I drew.
3: Aha, tie mum hum gidi fapem na. Na afen so so. Yem ni omo ahye ye ye ni ma de when they the need arise. 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O ye single parent amuchre.
1: E ho hia me pa.
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1: enti han wo ja ne saa se wo ho nye hye
3: and say, say both in kind and kind and in what a cash and was sending in a DH when the boy more moy and petty more.
1: There's a mommy, what's that? The idea, maybe I'm calling you be crowd.
3: Me, yep, I do it. I quite remember, sir, I grab a corner. Yeah, also, per school prefects. man, ni school atade atete, oni ya school atade. Even the day he was coming for vetting, no kwa juu bi, edie.
2: Oh.
3: Adi achi yana pam uniform, bibia.
0: No.
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5: Mamada ase. If I tell and I am Mother's Day, yes, sure, crying. I ever first swore. You bet me a young pomodin.
1: Oh, okay,
5: nay, and you natty. And to cry, I ever first swore. You bet me a young pomodin. You've been inside your besha and a diddy.
1: Okay,
5: a diddy. At your diet, timidia, I am raining now. What you do? You may do fianajo, me a bedianajo. And why any pediano?
1: The mom is in meetings. I would do a modi aye.
5: Yen fi hona. Now we are walking, talking, prayer. We try down who share. Now we bumpire. Now we cast. Now we bumpire. We exercise. Now we bumpire. Now we cry. Now we bumpire. Do me no more jam. No more cool. No more jam. Do me no more jam. We feel no more jam. Now we stare at this. Oh, mama, we pull the thing. We feel.
1: We need some research. I'm here. Try me. Say, I'm here. Mama, pay. But check me, ma.
5: No cry.
1: I know you're making research.
5: No cry, pa. Said the bear, you bet young Pomodin. Nay, and you're not
1: here.
5: I say, your man, so about bed tree. I feel so, view. You say, you did ye. Medica, come. I find a fast with the deal.
1: Okay.
5: You say, you need beer, and what's the deal?
1: It's to ye,
5: you
1: need beer, and what's the deal? But a man
5: is more penny, a man, than your man. I'm not now, so she.
1: Oh, okay.
5: Now, what it is in your muscle.
1: But,
5: Papa Pacho, may I some nana make a fibia seminal? You bear one or my phone, my
1: okay,
5: you see, and teacher my air back.
1: Yamish law.
5: Me Pacho, and now someone person may catch a reaction and I say, and my day's day. Oh, bury me, bea. Oh, what we are saying? Mhm. She say,
1: Adjo bro.
5: Who bedded? No, I'm my own mammy.
1: Oh.
5: Sabe, so mami nti asekra pe enabi na ene dey no.
1: Oh.
5: Jana doye.
1: Oh.
5: Na hwe erade.
1: Oh.
5: Ekwan.
1: Oh.
5: Amen.
1: Amen. 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Manju wa. Bibi akem anase de de mamum bi na obey bi kura na. De obeka.
2: But so, maybe can address him, Mamma. The person is still Mamma, what if we need
1: a yo, Bibiana?
2: Baby,
1: yo.
2: Don't only touch your partner or hear our demon coin. Obama be a horn of mine. So I didn't stop that coming here. Tell us all more ready. Or they,
1: and then the more tray and some more.
2: Emma and me, you were brown, son and them.
1: No, yeah. Hey,
2: men are aroused by what they see.
1: Mm.
2: Near men, Se da debi aye dress ye bra ye hun.
1: Okay.
2: Na emma de ye de na ye sa wodo wonsa.
1: E kam.
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1: mhm
2: ene se obeku ba bi anipa wo men se fi Who could do Nippe Dinkomoti be? Sorry, time I do Kobe.
1: Sorry.
2: Who corner your praises are found with him?
1: Sabi.
2: Chasa, a son, yes, Sabi. One on none and one on Mancasa. So many who are baby or one order from one anamoja phone, so no more casa. And no ma who release it tension. And our down for be

30 from 15 games from our home. We and I didn't come. 15. Any man call you from out of folk away there. 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I'm a pick it 26 points out of the 16 away games. I'm a bottle. Your Benny Kakame Biama Sporting Club 19. Now, game on. Bonnet.

for Imanola Manqua, which is also could a cacan any pobia prebonamano, with Pina Sobaco, Imanola Manqua, and that's which is Abonoso, for Atto Folk, Imanola Manqua, Imanola Mafo, and so Tata Nosia for Ima, Nosia for Ima, with Pina de Aquacha Bocordia Bocoma, Benjamin Asari, Tuan Lee Mohammed, Ali.

0: Tatran as the referee. No more Jimmy Jesse. When you're playing a send cover upon not watching the baby. Now so a call city attacking throwing. A Cordiama Adriana Football Club. A Cordiama Adriana Football Club. Ghana Premier League match day 32. Live commentary. Honey and April. Ball possession is still Adriana Football Club. 52%. Has about 48%. Total shot has about 5. 2 on target. Adriana about 2. None on target. Bono Carrier Management. The Bona Koma Samantans. Adam said piano beautifully. The Bona Chemo. Nice control. From Adriana Football Club. Abema EFN and Santiago. Bona with the goalkeeper. Prince Jose. Raymond Achimana for the. What's on Tribune? Hey. Maswala Tassanimo. To nobody in. Mohamed. What the piano Bona Quenche. The Bona Koma the goalkeeper. Benjamin Asari, SM for life.
1: Sir, SM for life, Oko Kumasiya, Lawson J. Menu Jr. Watuat Nadiama Kumasiya, Santiago de Conti, Kotoko 1, 11 wonders, 0, Kotoko 1, 11 wonders, 0. I'm saying 11 wonders, dear. So here first, a second round, you know, how much goes this,
0: 11 wonders. Emewa bako bako dubakwa. Come here, Konya, and Sanjani. Go on, Sanjani, or we be 11 wonders. How many who we said, brother? Kotoko 1-0. And I'm leading Kanya 0-0. Papa, Tabu Mohammed. Or in the front of Pian, the Aquacher, one of the goalkeeper. Benjamin Asari. Asari, the Carbono. The Pia saw the one come Kevin Osesibe, Rafael Amponsa, beautiful. The Pia, the one come Chase, and the one come Kevin Osesibe once more. Kevin Osesibe, the one come Ali Mohamed, Ali to Papa Demo Mohamed. 39 minutes. On the bottom of the Maliwayo, he's been very, very silent in the game. On Sedenya Kwenya Papadia, and we'll give him up. Ali Mohamed, the one come Kevin Osesibe. Santa Sekio Ken Konomo, the PRDA Fima Koranim Kaka, the Bonacoma, Martin Kakari, Henson and Ponsa Tatanum, the Bonacoma Rafa and Ponsa, Sebusana, Bomse Binsam the Wame, and a Bonabi Hussein Mohammed, Hussein the Krabono, Hussein the Piano Bonacoma Mauliwayo, why you Pia, why you are Jay, Bonacotta, Rafa and Ponsa Nasuradi, and Emmanuel Mafu. 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
2: And our moment, man, if you're ready, you are. I'm a friend with them. Already to pin and our password. Man, send the whiskey your own phone in to come on. Bure any minute.
0: 40 minutes. Aka, 5 minutes. A barring in the additional time from the match officials. Referee Okoto, have a send up here with your friend, the cannabis here yet. Meanwhile, I couldn't kick a Kwadiama. Atriana Football Club. Italian Mafia, that's a car show, Ibero. Tiro Libre. Natchez Kona Kika Kwenya Befue Kwadiama, Piano Football Club, 1, 2, 3, Asante Abua, with Piano.

0: obi ani wa Hussein asobe bi hatofok shot on the outside 18 yard box
1: the fourth time outside 18 yard box no
0: ninyi na mo
1: this year 12 pole no so be say be a 3 and sana born era go pole no and he yet say hatofok players no say you shoot to pad there

0: demon so meet me so 20 on target shot on target no difficult as at now only 2 pay and no matter me abo
1: hatata rike in possession now a chance Martin Kakari akwegu Martin Kakari na so daddy Martin Kakari grab on the ball go my son Odiagro
0: but never as Odiagro but ne bon kuma no no the basa but ne final delivery no and never goes ni bebe bebe
1: since ya osha live standing at Santa Kotoko 3 times abetoko and so
0: it is 49 points I was almost getting closer to House of Oak a difference of 3 and a woman
1: came on the corner kick 1, 2, 3 a pitch at the ball action when they're going
2: FM
1: my goodness Ali Mohamed yeah the Vienna Football Club and you're with the demo. Rafa Namponsa Kona kicking at Tiapa. Let Tita. You know what Vienna Football Club. Do what can I get him off? Ali Mohamed, he was completely on mark. I was since he had boxed him. Company team Kini Kumedi. And Twatreba Kuma. I've been wanting to be on pay more than 20.
0: Navi spirit be at the hobby, be on pushing on the Ama, and problems be the Ewoho, Ewomo, Asway, who said, Bibi and says, if you are na any second, and I be a Yense, na young Koda League table, no so, and the home Madison, to study Omobono, and Wa and Omobo, and not quite as I want a canoe of Pompa.
1: Came on, yes, so who said, and not to form the reference, having none of that beautiful body check from Emmanuel Mafo. Now such a folk in may want to read the situation I just want to freeze him born up the Rafael Amponsa Pia Ali Mohamed Ali I was the one I come at Kevin on Saturday such a folk attack here in possession now question three back no Emmanuel Amon quite and one time my born at trash here a goal kick Kakwenye Kodiyama Adriana Football Club we've done 44 minutes I can just 1 minute now 45 minutes in the last one some items born up that trash here a time to Kakwenye Kodiyama had to fuck Papa Temu Mwame de Krabono Asumun Koramin Tumun Komun Komun Ko Watson and Tempasso de Banama, Rafael Amponsa, beautiful control. David Opalfani, Emmanuel Amankwa, Martin Kakari Ateneo, El Ben Kumafem, Martin Kakari, Kakarina Dasujina Bonoso, the Piano Bonacoche, the Bonacoma David Opalfani, Afane de Bonacoche, Emmanuel Mafo, Mafu de Cabano, Mafu Epia, Nasu Debi, Bon in Nansaya, and upon a bit Daniel Auni, Auni. I will not ask you about us. We are so young and Pia. The one I come and say to Sana, Sana control, say to Sana, the Nasuja Borosso, say to Sana, where Pia, the one I

0: be so born inside. 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Highly competitive first half. I want Cargo Pamaso.
1: Peace FM.
0: 45. We are doing 2 minutes of wasted time. 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Still. Hearts of Oak, zero. 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

0: Impressive strike from Rafael Amponsa. 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Kumasi asante koto kwe hrimyeno Medika kacha dada 7th on the league log 7th on the league log 49 points.
1: Yes, 49 points. But we have two teams here, boy. House of Oak and then match day 32. Wakobia two matches now. You boy Navy and Premier League, you know, about Navy and no be prepared on toward the World Cup. But we are House of Oak, who we are, or cost some matches, will be some matches, sir. Now, Wababa ball a year, Mediema. Nothing, we Ghana Premier League, you know. So, the Vienna starts, so, over match where we are, or call, domain crew, now, on a young apostles, the Akobani, now, boy, young apostles, if we are, nothing was signed Abba a year visiting our tema Abba Abebo visiting FC in Tibino Casadia. Two teams, you know, a match is a car, I just say Omo Ebo or Ghana Premier League after this match.
0: Refreshing up, Emo, Harry of Freddy Cannon, Panaria, one Cannon Pamanso, and the end of 45 plus 2 minutes of wasted time. A glorious Accra Hearts of Oak, zero. Adriana Football Club, zero, go on.
1: Well, Mekka Senyawa, also, I am a difficult, say,

0: day, yeah, our various centers, you know. Blow your stars of Ogni, Diana Stars, so be a team of football to the young Quatinamo. Swedru R Blacks and the Bichem United. First half will be Anshibi. Vision of Shah, Shah Karela, Kabakwa, Untiminti, Heart of Lions, Asha Samantes, Akami and Sa, Untiminti, Asante Kotoko. Shay Lawson, Asante Roko, U team player. Washe Goba, Kodama Kotoko, 11-1 the sentiment here. Holy Stars, Nimediama, first half will be Anshibi. Young Apostles, Asha Nation, Self, Sekabakwa, 1-2. Bekum Church, Asha Dreams, Sekabakwa, 1-2. Inti Way Air Resource, Awodwa. APM first half, Bekum Church, 1, Dreams, 0. Young Apostles, 1, Nations, 0. Holy Stars, 0, Mediama, 0. Asante Kotoko, 1, 11-1 the sentiment. Neil, Hearts of Lions 3, Samantha's Neil, Vision 1, Karela Neil, Oblast Neil, Bichem Neil, Hearts of Folk Neil, Ediana Neil.
1: Tell everybody, tell them. Everybody,
0: we air results out one
1: to bring back the
0: room. I don't swear by the whole update to them all.
1: Body.
0: Get back on so a cost to our landing. Aya Debia, West Ham Ebo Arsenal.
1: Body.
0: I think that Eka title race. Aya very, very keenly contested. No.
1: Body. Go tell everybody.
0: Ama Obian Shebe, Sima Adjunu 9.
1: Ghana.
0: I want that game no more.
1: Ghana. The Premier League.
0: I don't see a more than year. Pardon me, Sandra City, every year. And you see, and
1: he's back again.
0: I was,
1: he's back again.
0: Arsenal to Arsenal City.

0: Say obetimi ato aso a aye Benjamin White and one so Black Princesses of Ghana etimi secure qualification for the 8th consecutive time ya call World Cup of Poland ya call ball draw Uganda with 10 against 11 which has Samson in emranche no ya congratulate you me pa and at the under 17 team elusu 1-0 de ma Mali our last preparatory game one Thursday ya di bia no de chia Algeria. Papa Jumade historian we had more Ghana Premier League with 32. Yeah, we first half results I would do. And then switching back. So, Kabra, every results I would do.
1: Yeah, Usha Heart of Lions, which is Summer Test 3-0 at first half. Score line be a Mihua Dreamy Pa. Recent times, Heart of Lions only live to expectation. This year, league, Nanki, a first four clubs. Nami who say Pando Heart of Lions become under Coach Bashel Kwakwe Ford. They are now all shots here, all ye. Oba will timber 4 points, or Timisha will ni fee. By a wound, they are better by that home memoir. Na ni games, a fee na a cotiano, and now all sinky. And no share probably, baby a game no drew a bedroom, baby, because na raining. Mentality or the best match in Ukraine, I didn't negoki pasu janho. And baby, or better, you know, na up to baby, and ne yin, I used to so better than any ho now, fia, ne disse a fataum. And, some artists, so I be brave this year, only vu bad. But to go there and beat them 3-0 at first half scoreline. A scoreline be a mifise anodin. But if some artists do better, Kotoko ne other artists or multimedia near the firm choir will cobble draw. Timisha or Mufia, a boy Hona, Yamo Kakuiford, Abaso, Bashir Wilford, Abaso say, first half score line 3-0, dear. Not me expect at least 1 or 2-1 be by 3 goals at first half, dear. Heart of Lions, I hear Jumani na and tea. As to say, some artists better take an idea. Football terms di ebeding ohwe matches akwa ben fie mienu miensa Heart of Lions timi bas aboy timi babeshe sa kokoshe opando ndinga head to head kura 5 matches no omuli did just 3 and 2 for some matches and utimi se enede Heart of Lions of ono e bu some matches na bu omu buto yi pa anti first round no some matches nyani yi and this time around o show me where Mr. Michelle will be free. Until we are early, you know, and I hear sir. And House of Folk Adriana Stars. And a Mother's Day. Robert, the last time Ghana leaked a follow Mother's Day like a 2009. 17 years ago today. Now, a May 10th. Say, May 10th, say, any woman. And a house. Any liberty, ewa Accra, ebo draw, kotoko, eso ne Kesben, ewo Kumasi Sports Stadium, eso bo 1-1. Se kotoko, bo Kumasi, has eso bo in crime. So in 17 years, that Mother's Day, e follow 10th May, no, obia league matches, has entimi anwene, kotoko, eso entimi anwene, but, enede kotoko ashe, has mumu, ena, etele se, ombe shase, bi ombe timianya, ego, and I say Bia on Betimiana 3 points. No? And House of Folk against Adriana, the last 9 league matches. The last 9 league matches. I had the Yama House of Folk. Either home and away against Adriana. A moon see a defeat. And Adriana for Nashami. Adriana for no. And has album draw me answer. 6 a defeat. 3 drawn games. Fall back 4th April 2021 under Kofi Yesus Amobodu. So, okay, that team, no, Emmanuel, Omo guy, Emmanuel, no, said that 31 GC. And, Raju Ovoka.
0: Yeah.
1: Daniel Afiye Bani, the lies of Benjamin Afutu Kote. So, okay. Oman, Manaf. So, okay. A great team, House of Folk, Richard Ata. Aye, Monia, those days, now as team no jina brani. but in 5 consecutive years has a failure to beat Diana Stars. And the last time has a share May 10th our Accra Ghana against Brown half a team and follow back 31 years ago. Robbie Ote.
2: Yeah.
1: 31 years ago. May 10th, 1995. Robbie, now we're in.
2: I'm with Ghana.
1: Now we're Ghana. They are called by and they say, House of Folk against BA United. And House of Folk, House of 2 players, our national assignment. In the shape of Jacob Nati. So, okay, Jacob Nati. And I know more, Robert Saba. No, I'm going to call Blaster. As I know, I'm going to call friendly match. And that match, I'm going to say against BA. BA day, goalkeeper Samson appear according to the lives of Kwabena Intridu, Fuseni Adams. So, I call Fuseni Adams.
2: Yeah.
1: Just says, Opoku. A great team, Prince Adu Pokumo, from BA United in the Uruam Accra House of Oak. Against House of Oak of Abubakar Kankani, the lives of Billy Sulemana, the lives of Gordon Abloody, the champion, Nino Dona, Thomas Quay, a powerful team, House of Oak, Eddie Uram, against Bia, Omutimisha Omu. So that was the last of his kind, May 10th, House is here, Brown half a team. Ewa Accra has won that match. Elsewhere in Kumasi, na kotoko so shed the that match no home. Robbie, in 1995, you know, they go back and say, ref, you know, D matching from Accra. Kotoko ni Dell youngsters in Kumasi. Dell scored. Ref, you know, line one and Jigo. So, it was a clear offside position. But Dell youngsters players in now moved to ref, you know, from Accra. One ref, he moved fat. What did you know? One ref move at any this match in Kumasi. And so Kyle is Nyako.
2: Yeah.
1: Those days Nako Toko se almost signing for 94-95 league. And to occur Dell youngsters. And Obakroma against Kotoko. Dell youngsters did the lives of Ose Bunsu, no a right winger. And about Kumasi in that match, Mekaipa Kotoko beat Dell scored. Dell signed a penalty. In Kumasi.
2: Mm-hmm.
1: But the ball failed to enter the net in Kumasi. Ah, Kotoko winning match, you know. Mituasu, ABD, fourth position on Ghana, third position of Ghana League. And House of Oak too. Also winning that league against BA United. And this time around, 10th, Bako share, Bako so intimate share. So, and House been a breakthrough, and Adriana by 2009, 2010, House beat them. Second season has beat them. So it took 3-4 seasons and Adriana be ball draw Accra. And almost a ball draw. Draw on Kwama Nyano wa has home. Makuma insia. A has of folk. Ashim num. And a year etipen kono. A year insia. Adriana ashim, you know. So you could see that Adriana ni has no. Adriana recent times the Omo Jiji has. Omo ya be ye boogie side against House of Folk. So House of Folk se no tie no mo hwe ene de kona ne Mother's Day de at least House of Folk se o betimi ama occasion aye big na enyo matimi akosu ye. But last year Adriana ba Accra Greater Accra be she has won then. And this time around to Omo sa ba bi first round ended goalless. So this time around results bene beba House recent times o Accra Mwa. Those days in 1993-94 league season, House of Folk, every pound sana no mashe league, ewa Accra Ghana. What do you say? And, nyinye be resource. 1985-86 league, House be se wa Accra, House be brepan, House be tika, House be brepan. So, yenye eresa, House of Folk, ebo Ghana league, ewa Accra. Season be, House e finding difficult to win matches. Especially 1977. House of Folk League matches, everyone crying. Now, House in Livuni year kura. Now, kwe ye ma House of Folk. 77 league. Novelty league na azaka se jien. So, this time around, House kwa wea utiminya bibi, ba oba fia, na ya sem edi amom. So, supporters and hope for something better this afternoon. Probably, at the close of 5, no. House person benya 3 points against Adriana for long layout. Has intimidated Adriana. Back in Baba Yara Sports Stadium, Kotokwane 11 wonders. March bia omo bo bia no. Na kotokoshe 11 wonders. Omo sha omo 2018. Omba no ma be 2019 2020. And also so Justice Blay.
2: Yeah.
1: The first legal of 2019 2020. When oba kotoko ne first go e wa da match no man. Na e go bia na na ni age hu pa against. Eh, 11 wonders. E wa sa match no man. Kotoko esa ko no ma kwa ko show mu prosper na te ogum time so mu show mu tu ne wa ha na mko bo go let's draw e wo ye 39 and the last couple of edition na mu share ye first round so kotoko show mu tu ne this time so anytime bia 11 wonders special kotoko bia best for 11 wonders ye draw so ene ko ama kotoko first half ye nhwe de betimi ase Robbie. 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
1: 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And that time, now a boy powerful. That time, Isaac Abdullah mu omutimi ba kwame kituwa omutimi ba na oma ba ameshe kotoko. 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So this time, ya mfye di ebesi 1991-92 season. 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So kotoko tanya ni ye recent times against teams are all mwiri awo free Mugana League ni mti Kotoko beating 11 wonders and yen news be brave, but recent times of Kotoko performance in T and a money, yes, sir. And, score lines in our econo, Brekum Chelsea, LED, Dreams FC, mewa. And this time around, back to back wins and ever born.
2: So, for second half,
1: tip to win match. And so, Dreams FC best in this afternoon game, El Brekum Woody City. May be a drawn game for them.
2: All right. May I say, Kwabena Jumade historian and outstanding. Can you cross over to peace? You can for the second department of the game and from Raya Koba. If it's not about to ask you.
3: One more. And the incident in the Ebay. In the Akra heart of phobia never say die. Until the bones are rotten. Phobia. I'm trying to ask you, Jan and Asu. I am afraid to call them a house of book. Of fair tossing me a note. A banner born in the Anes, yes, yeah, kind of asset. 1 minute to pay, but he had the 2 minutes. Freaky, a house about the actual Vienna Stars of him. A Vienna Stars, a court, answer that way. A Vienna, you want to feel, Kevin or Sassy Bay. Wababa Pimbono, I saw the Vienna Stars, I'm trying to tell the prince on, yeah. Yes, a prince or say, an answer or say prince, goalkeeper, the my Diana Stars. Hans as a son of Babre, an answer of Mudabre, a man of Fedikan, Hans of Goku 4, Etia Kokodi, Independence Square, and the House of Abbey International Conference Center, and a Diana Stars, Etia G, Independence Square, a Diana Stars, there's a green, green. And Omontae
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3: Sonny sir, no. I am more. It was a beautiful clearing from a brother, the Jerry Kevin of Sensibi. But it's a receptive one. When you're born, but Kevin of Sensibi was on target. He went for the ball. And after he was answered, but after the clearance, and

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1: Kumasi Asante Kotoko 2 11 Wonders 0
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2: FM
0: Ebiana starts with ya. And then, Hussein, a foul advantage record, Muhammad Hussein.
1: Goma, one thing I'm realizing about Hearts of Oak team is that most of the players, no, awareness on the field of play, no, I have there from here, Papa. Right after, say, throwing the ball, no, not your first calling, and try, say, obey me, initiating a quick attack. Now, social level and points are not that, well, who may be a born in free, but somewhere, somehow, personal, it's me, Empire. Now, continue, and walk, I can't get the goal, baby.
0: And you're breaking, you know, at your corner post. Nan sudabe obi ali ho Hussein Asante biem about to Martin Kakari obetumi atiana wabo cross natch 18 year boss nim wapembo na ntimi anko Emmanuel Mapo wabo msetum Asante Heart of Oak Mountain ho wapema ntimi anko etekowiem Chibanyo on the counter the pass not toward ya koma ni striker Emmanuel Mapo 18 year boss ninche I don't speak to my friend anymore. Diana Stars in
2: Rantanese.
0: And the Kutabono Maswell Atta Atta Tene, or the Bona Koetia Boss in Bukumsa inside the Honmoa to Sam Adams, captain of the side. Now, should I be a branch of the Jedi Ademu? What you want to come on? What the Bona call a year on Wakasa Afem? Go kick advantage according to Aka House of Book 65 minutes of action in House of Book 0. Ebiana starts 0.
1: Ogoma 66 minutes almost in the second half of the game, still 0-0. Ewan Kago Famaso and Osha Bola, two teams in the airbar. Senka, two teams now a bit clinical up front. Nankabadita Senkenya, a goal or two in the game. Had to poke a couple of chances. Omenya, Oma Ball at one. On about first half, Martin Kakarinya, two glorious opportunities. Now I send coach me in camp to a tremendous in young camp to move. Frank Abora, Duke Wenyadi, Sir Anson Amaulia. To be answered. Now, who said I did the Dramani? I tried so the other one, Hamza Isa, ever came. And one say, you Martin Kakari, and every game, the motion attitude.
0: Hamza Isa and they were by on also House of Katakano. Obetimi Ibibiana Ebre and Abeche Ali and Kutabo and the House of Book Ali Muhammad Ali or the Bonatora Koma Papa Ajemu and the Bonakoma Aya Kevin Ose SB or the Quetribium. And say
1: go my am dashing kaka na young call me a J Kaku, the second sports complex. Vision FC 2, Kerala United 0.
0: Vision FC 2, Kerala United 0, Tigana Premier League update, no. And the amount Ewo GLT Sports Live platform that's
3: on
0: the
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0: Update Ninja Mat 32. It is in the MUISC.

0: Gunasua to two teams in Yanan, Obia Abetimi Ari, our Ghana Premier League, no, Obia Abetimi Johnny Relegation, no, Swadro Oblast and Afebetim United. Yet what came in the Subodekuta, Ebiana Stars, Uja and Echo, Ebiana Stars in Rantano. So far, we're calling it Baba Demo.
1: Goma, Yemo, I had Daniel Awuni Abaso. So far in the second half, Usha, the threater, Odema, I had to put backliner. I know she here, Papa, a couple of minutes ago, over Crosby, I'm an imprint crossbar. Asari, it's now a sign of one about crossbar. These are some of the boss, if it's here, BT, on our way, we want to turn it to Miss Echel. Usha, the kind of oppositioner, Odema Baba at Demo Mohammed. I saw the money, and Baba, for the Mensa, and Remix, Awuni, a Yen Wajma Yika.
0: Awuni, a Yen Wajma Papa. Oh yeah, Baba, demu huwa juma. Prekeke kwa dema Ebiana Stars. Answer dabe, referee inti amua okoto. 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Ebiana Stars. Oja emrante no. Omua. Ebiana Stars oja. I want to say to Ali, a pinball, the one of you. Asabeti, Isa. Isa, the Kutabono, Hamza, Isa. Tabi, or the one after the Coco Subes, or Bae, or the one after the Coco Subes three times. Or the Tuswana, because Abi, Hamza, Isa, there, or Ben Adiano. I want to go on the chain. Why in Adiano?
1: Over elaboration on the ball. In comment my simple pass. Now I free, but I try to bet fetch the ball too much. I am magazine. And I'm an elusive possession.
0: And no, and I'm an elusive possession. And Tia, no, I don't know. Bonne Kuta Benjamin Asai, Wumba Bia. Benjamin Asai, SM for life. I'm Ponsa, and a Kuta Ward, Bona Kacheda Koma. Kevin Ose, SEB. Ose SCB and Eba. Bakum Yemiansa. Babum say to answer that be a naughty bedu. This is on air captain no. A naughty bedu, aka Atronie. Se Udru Sunya. If you honor more echo Nikum Kwanwa. Jimana Mafo. Jimana Mafo. Jimana Mafo answer that be Benjamin Asari. Adnin Kotoche El Sebu. Jimana Mafo Nebono.
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1: It was Kevin House SCB.
0: Kevin
1: House SCB. And what you born. These are some of the reasons why I don't want to advocate it. The center backs are who don't Ghana Premier League, you know. Or you're full force to reckon with when it comes to say, you make it call up to the senior national team, the Black Stars of Ghana. Or making one or two errors. By making one or two errors in the Ghana Premier League last season, you know. But I sincerely feel, sir, Kevin House SCB, I'm mature here, pa. It's your friend of Black Stars. And can you quench one?
0: He say, friend, no, I will blast stars and can you quench one? No, corner kick, I call them Ibiana Stars. Corner kick and answer that be. Obi, anyhow, anti. A goal kick advantage, I call them a house of book. Goal kick advantage, I call them a phobia, never say die until the balls are rotten. Has Muhammad Ali to Benjamin Asari. Asai to Kevin or say SCB. Or say SCB. Or say Abubon say to me. Answer that be. Hamza.
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0: Eh, who pa pa pa pa pa pa. 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Or no one kasan in Srabemu. 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
0: Dance Dabi, Jimana Amankwa. Amankwa Achibono, Jimana Amankwa. But a pass Nato to Henry Obetimakwa Kofana. A Fobo on the Kama. I'm concerned, baby, a Bobo on the fire. No.
1: This is a
3: great and ya go back with the Amami Diamond Soccer Club against Holy Stars after Sir Salim Adams a ball penalty to Trinity. Midiama take lead 70 1 minute at Holy Stars Omukro Munti Midiama Koshom 1-0 and Liam to us to our cra
0: and ti amaso mu wanka go pamasoa om ebehwe go die ana omu enya osei prince goalkeeper di ma Diana Stars osei prince no we would born out to become so Diana mrante no ana eba Diana oja Diana ose waya waya and ti ene omu ana ekutam se Ghana Premier League no Diana Stars actually 2 times Hans there, there's a 21 times and a phobia never say die until the bones are rotten. Next, on my own, the second club, Omu Etmi Aji Ghana Premier League, Nepa Kotoko, and Omu Aye Mekasempunon leaders, Ebana say Ghana Premier League, you know, Tete Bunopadia, Omu and Aji Dudu, what you say?
1: Okay, say so, how to folk and the second club or Magic Premier League no Rodwa. Yandasi Kaka, if you say go to the Shiane Shegu, I want me at J Kraku, the second sports complex. Fishing FC 3, Karela United 0. Fishing FC 3, United 0.
0: Fishing FC 3, Karela United 0. There's a ghost, no. Aha, and they bar and ever ghost, new flow, new flow. A war, a year, and there's a Panto Ago Pamasu, and I fe a year ni AJ Ago Pamasu, and what I'm a new town, and to ghost Nidia, and a Enua and Eba, ghost no Ebasa, a twin advantage according to my house book. Phobia never say die. What to 1 in 10 times of Bonnie say to me, Edia Chim, Isa, we were born anti me uncle, a Kutte Diana Stars in Rantano, Uja, Omua and Edibon Echo, House of Book. About pass na for Bunkumsu. Phobia never say die. Kevin or CSB. Answer that be. Good play. Adiana Stars. Oja. Omua and Echo. Ejumano. Adiana Stars in Mantana and Aye. Pass Nako. House of Cook. Hamza. Answer that be. On and say it. That's one at the FP. House of Bubu Kunensem. Pass Nako, Adiana de Kanta Nebeye Jumana, Adiana Stars, Uja, pass Naba Batuo with a jersey number 8, Adima Adiana Stars, say to Sana, Wajai to Maswell,
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0: pass Naba Bim, Adiana Stars, Ujam Rantenu, Ujano and Aye Jumano, Asandia Quetri, Atta, Samuel Usu Ansan, Adiana Stars, Ojabiem, Anoti Bedu, aka Atroni, Anoti Bedu, and throwing a call Edema Hasefuk. Defensive throwing, called Didi Dramani the Perfecto. Wakasasa, touchline, what the? Obo home, and the Hasefuk supporters no. Omu Edge, there's a Hasefuk, there's a Hasefuk, there's a Hasefuk, there's a Hasefuk, there's a Hasefuk, there's a Hasefuk, there's a supporters who any agidia ansa omunye bida. Second runny dabi. It happened. Bonne kuta Henry Kwaku Boateng. That's bonne prinsem Ediana Stars. Maturity na yetuma ata Chibanyo. Now so dabi revise play must continue. Ali. 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Batu. 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Fobia never say die. Abo cross na di akobo nkumsu. Amponsa. Abo pass na chiem. Anso dabe. And not if it were a captain on the side. Where well, you wanna come out to you mana amankwa Kevin or Sassy Bay. Or the pass not to our bot to Timana Amankwa. Amankwa de Kutabono. Amankwa de Bon Eba. What Bok cross not him, a take of him, dance will be any hope.
1: Goma among all the changes are Masud Jiji Jamani Ayano. Theophilus Collinson, and actually, what can you say? Now, so Bemuno, they provided some sort of stability. LMVV, AFM, Abdul Karim with Bemo, and chair any uniform due to injury. Anyone got about, but Theophilus Collinson, access and part, football rounds in your family. Only said, my uncle, and Joseph Tego, Bobby Short, and you born in a woman jeans man, or yeah, dear you part in this particular game.
0: Born a woman jeans him, and I dear ever call nafe yen tun tumbone kute dina stars him rantino uja wabo sort of boy no and timi anko baby ya sort of boy and timi anko baby ya and as at now so a year 0-0 Ranford Mensa Mensa Neko watene what a pass not on the Mauli Wayo, answer ready, the play must continue. Mauli Wayo, I was a Nkobenya penalty from Refi Okoto in Tiamua.
1: Goma, we have to be honest. Clearly, we share Masudidi Dramani and Ibuofu Mauli Wayo Yepa. Penalties are not given for this such incident. What you are saying? He, Porto Kassim, Bolivar Kassim, he fell theatrically. Or Jan, who to do a Chadak anymore? He tried to order go around and Maka, Nathan Puno, what bought in a foot placement at the Atunet, no, Alfana, owns or Chico, not player for Fraba, or Chico, not defender for Fraba, no, and decided so they Jan, who at all, Nathan Puno, this CV, Okoto in Tiama. But Okoto and Tiama, a trend Wakonia said, Nani the whole year, pa, said the Abu.
0: Nani at the whole year, papa, to say Abu Awano. And there you to our cabin so. And GH Sports Live. And March Day 32. Akuna Swedro. Oblast. 0. Betsy United 0. Hasabuk 0. Ebiana Stars 0. Kumasi Asan Teodoko 2. 11 Wonders 0. Sanso and Vision FC 3. Kerala United 0. Bonekuta Collinson Theophilus Collinson Ranford Mensa corner kick Kodema Hasupuk corner kick advantage Kodema Phobia never say die until the bones are rotten. 82 minutes Ewa Kras Ponsi Dewago Pabasu Hasupuk Insebi Samson Ebiana Stars Uja Emran Tenen Suentimi Insebi Eji emu ayese has aye enya Ebiana Stars mum ena omu aye nsakaye Ebiana Stars emeki changes jersey number 26 out and 18 in that is Daniel Ajay. Oh no, FM. TNT Sports Live, and they commentary, and they brought a Beyonce to me, and they said, March, you know, a more ISC, and the Ama, a Diana, and the House of Patrick Mensah. Oh no, and Adam. Call them a house over 2 days and answer that BNT Bianco. Wabom say to me, Rafi Abonape, a Diana starts a player at the form, goalkeeper Nansu at the form, Mawonsa Osai Prince, the nine Mianu Echevium, goalkeeper Adama. Abiana Stars, the nine menu FAVM, why M Pesa Kaka, Adia Bunit, and she said, Nadia,
4: 101,
0: Emu ASC, Emma, two teams in Nina. A Tampa Hoda Bawago Pomesu, Phobia never say die until the bones are rotten. Sisi, kamia kwaye se House of Folk especially one bono any half teams nu Asia. So be so mumu be team ever ball draw be kum chance be ball draw Adiana Stars in so aka 6 minutes no so anya draw edi akodoma ahinkro inti House of Folk Asia bono half clubs no net draw party, Ewo House and Casafie, and yeah, a dear Mekacho say, and your common cry, House, a young gentleman. But the temporary hold up still, goalkeeper, Osei Prince, and that's why, and the Ago Pomanusu, Osei Prince, here, and Ago Pomanusu, there's a piano. Emu Ayedin, 82 minutes. Young Apostles, 1. Nations FC, 0. 84 minutes. Ewago Pomeso, House of Folk, 0. Ebiana Stars, 0. Osei Prince, I'm sorry. But, yeah, the plaster be atarin the near chinese, say, Ewa Pai. When you cut, a pie. It take away him, Wapim Juaneba, answer that be, Osei Prince, Ababeti Bwane Diyama Ebiyana Stars, House of Folk supporters, you know, eni jie di, eni jie wago pomae su di, eni omu enyabi, go emae, 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Echo Answer that be
5: Peace
0: Frank Abora Duku Code Didi Dramani Watone Asnas Nina Edia Gum But Ampa Watone Asnas Nina Edia Gum But Ampa Emfa, Emfa, Emfa, Ebiana Stars, Pass Nako, Waneba, Mauli Wayu, Answer the Akuma Buati, a power called him Henry Kweku Buati of a House of Folk, the foul advantage, Ali Muhammad Atubon in TTM to Theophilus Collinson, Nanko here, Ranford Mensah. And so baby obo bo ne fine and five Biana Stars in Sudi. A branch any hoons any bibi na bone. And to abo bo no di atu baby. Hans up him. And to me uncle. Theophilus Collinson Ali. Wajibo ne kama. Wapim. Back to Ali bim. Theophilus Collinson ne passes no. And what defense ne sine ni mudi di. And then ne kwe mo. Gimana amankwa. To Kevin Osesibi Osesibi and the pass natural to Akuma Ali Ali Eba Ali Nansudabi back to Ranford Mensah Ranford to Ali Mensah Nyabono Obere tia boss nim. Eye power call dem house folk. Baby Africa kene da no. Eta ye papa. Baby Africa kene eda no. Se emre bi atwam the year 2020-21. 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Benjamin Afutimu a. Afa yimano nati. 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And the mobile SMU Lupe, Nuegra, Ebiana Stars, 18 year boss, no, Ebu, and Tierre, the house, Ebiana, Ebiana, Bachelor.
1: Go on, I'm sensing, sir, you're about to be 6 minutes of wasted time.
0: Yanko Fricky Collinson, short number, grab this play must continue. House a player, Sinister, that'll be born a cobble. If you understand, sir, Brandon, and so, also that we play must continue and to us. It's a call him outside according to your house of book. A Mauli Wayo outside according to your Mauli Wayo, and it's MTN and Tarama. MTN everywhere you go. Umumo Pin and Mumpamo Bia, GT Sports Live at Tarama, and a Mante 32 no, getting a bro, all the platforms are. Over 100 radio stations and they could talk commentary and the House of Book Zero, Abiana Star Zero, House of Book and Shabby, Samson, Abiana Stars and Swain Shabby, Bonacobo Kumso, Abiana Stars, and Ranton and Eba, Oja, Ata, Masulata, or they are called the far side. Oja, they are quite today. Anonso, they are come out. Anoti Bedu Atronie, Anoti Bedu, Eke Atronie, Abom Seltum. Kevin Osensibe, Ansudabe, Amponsan Jibono, Amponsan, or the Bonatoria come Henry Kwekubuati, Henry to Frank Aboraduku, Aboraduku, Aboradibona Sachet, Sandia Koma, Henry Kwekubuati, Henry Neko, Dabi, Henry Kwekubuati, Adiana Stars, a place no more danger, Amuma Quay. I know best what you'll be at Abu Timinki.
1: You see, I blame Frank Aboraduku on this occasion. Maybe a Pia Bonamano. I would decide it's a best cut upon the Ababat. No, there was no sense in that. Yakopano, when you have such an opportunity, take the defender on. True that what you're not going to do. Ubetinako was a penalty. And also, Betina cut back. Pull out to be. Now they go about. It's the own goal, Crampo, ever. Until the decision making was poor.
0: It's me at the own goal, ever. Bona Kodibo comes here to Natural. A power call, Edema. Power advantage.
1: Rafael and Fonsa should go for this one.
0: For Hamza Issa. Power advantage, Kodima Hamza Issa. But once a Q plus calling to the Pakoji.
1: But baby, I bought it down. Wait, turn the boot. Wait, yeah, MNNPR. For Rafael and Fonsa. Because in this current start to folk setup, OBN was tracking the ball better than. Rafael Amponsa, go over 6 minutes of wasted time on the Egusum.
0: Simama Koma Quencia, any Ebra idea to so. Ebra, yes, I don't know. Young Fasiman Sian to so. Over 100 radio stations and then a year 10th of May 2026, Mother's Day.
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0: Ewa Kemkono. 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Chio Plus Collinson. Ujine chile. Obebo anase sayin nebe. Anse nabe.
1: Kekone Kubwate.
0: Henry Kwe Kubwate. Wepeja. Everybody want to baby cry. House of players and it's an 18 year boss, no. Anymore. Say, I'm a more born, not go for Naki Pacra, and you cry, David.
1: You see, gone are the days, Don Mahatma, Otumo, you're set to na oma be pim Benjamin Afutu Kwate Emmanuel Nete Romero Junior mo omo ye players a oma be bo hat for kin da similar positions ajatete 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attribute to Nana Don Mahatma Otumu aye emribi atwam ko no. This is an opportunity for them to also do sin, and he denied them of this opportunity. In Pepinaya, Harry Kokubat in this season, how many times and Wajina had to put free kicks on Abo? How many times and Wabobi Amanatua Trema, Atunia Dia, Mujaman and so on? These are some of the things, and Koye, our Hato Fox side. Free kicks, corner kicks, and Mukonaba, day in, day out, Omina a lot in games or mobile, but how to utilize them, no? And on Adania Semedia Mabuku.
0: Has a Fox Theophilus Collins in our center. Sake konmoa Tioflos e peja bone dia chidemo odia kwa koma yimono amankwa amankwa to Tioflos Collinson wa pronounce dabe obien ho back to Tioflos Collinson of Fetosimene for the past 20 minutes at Tioflos ebemono I tell you what Gina has defenders ne nimbo papa amankwa betimi abana nanse dabe odi bona kwa koche
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0: say to me. 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
1: This should have been the opener.
0: Only Wayo.
1: This should have been an opener. What of folk Maula on that position, Kabona to them, Upia Samba, 6 yard box Madene. He just needed a catch, just a simple touch, not a go naba. 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
0: And he has extra go home. Ali Epimbo Nansu and Timian Koba Bia. Tisi and the house, Babona Dia. And yeah, Mediama say what you of here. Obet milk gubes and you know. Obegu papa papa M1 is underho. Aye, and he has a book. So they said draw party apart from young apostles. A house of book. He said no. About draw to Oblast. About draw to Vichim. Draw to Brikum Chelsea. And he draw an idea. About a throwing advantage. So they said and they. Some few minutes to go. Results are what to a Ebano. And I'm saying, 18 at the Ebano. Become Charles 1 Dream 70. Young Apostles 1 Nation 70. And Selina and Su Ewoho. Update to the And they, as I see, Ewo Swedro. As I say, report Abanicha says, Swedro Oblast 0, Betsy United 1. And now, Hohoi, you announce Epono. Basekeoli Stars 0, Midiema 1. Basekeoli Stars 0, Midiema 1. And he no any update. And also Atuatum Elho. Banako, throwing advantage, Akodema Hasefok. Throwing advantage, Akodema Hasefok. Pass Nako, Kevin Osesibe. Ose de Bona Atuatumo. Bakum Yerimiansa. Ansidabe. And say, I said, the house of Bukafam, foul quality has a foul advantage, a quality, bubble quality, and a Aka house of book. So, this Aka Sima Emuno, na and a matches in the Yano, and I said, house of book, any Ebiana stars about Nevea. So far, results no any. It's GHS Sports Live at Daraba. Heart of Book 0 at Vienna Stars 0. Vision FC. Goes to 0. Hohoi Anase Bono. Basekeoli Stars 0. Midiama 1. Swedo Oblast 0. Betem United 1. Bekum Stars 1. Dreams FC 0. Eno and Air Kosu. And the pressure upon the pressure. And your pressure Ketua. I know David Papa. Yet what came in the suit. Revis play must continue about the Kutabiana Stars. MTN at Darama, everywhere you go, MTN. wamu ene kutemu chivanyo onne kutabono chivanyo chivanyo atopas na chemu ediana stars oja ansidabe wakikama has a book Ranford
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0: Muhammad Ali Ali Titio Plus Collinson Henry Kwaku Buate Ranford Manson Ranford anybody ever Nasudabi wa babo ba bi kra wa ba koto ba bi kra
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0: 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There's a set Taziko Mwachaman this year, and Sakwa Kua Bright, House of Book Zero, Ebiana Taz Zero, no, yet to two Mabianso to be conquered. Resource now, Ebano, Ehumpa, especially Aguna Swedru.
1: Goma, this particular game, 0-0, a true reflection of Hearts of Oak season. So far, Yen Kwawe, Yen Konya Resource, Yen Brahum, and the play draw, and Mun Koneba. And this particular game attestified the attitude, the fortitude, the mental fortitude of this Hearts of Oak setup, this Hearts of Oak players. Or we are players we have. Say Yen Kong Kodei in the dying embers of a game. Nefim Punyan Fang Scrappy Resource, no? A dia, Dane Dano, or we need that mental fortitude, no? As compared to a previous Heart of Oak setup, sir. Yehu, animal coniba. Sir, never said die spirit, no? Yen said the who in this current crop of players of Heart of Oak.
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6: 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Yes na sena yedin komoka kra afa or may ye ya who see a kofa coach for Black Stars. 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
0: 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One more question, Holy Stars. I'm maintaining a 2 points lead, you know, at the top. Hearts of folk near Diana Stars Echo T. Vision at your summer touch and come in sound. On so antimanti. Women's Premier League is back again. Sansu Anna, young apostle, session nation, self, sir, come back. On so antimanti. Hearts of Lions, women, a share summer test three.

0: Tia Sante Kotoko 2-11 Wonders Neil. Berekum Chelsea 1 Dream Chelsea Neil. Hearts of Lions 3 Summer Test Neil. Hearts of Folk Neil. Adiana Neil. Holy Stars Neil. Mediama 1 Swedro Neil. Bechem 1 Vision 3 Karela Neil. Young Apostles 1 Nations Neil. Babana, you have matches, you know?
1: Yeah, Osha League matches are or they are 2-2 ja. League match I call so Accra Sports Stadium. Now me and Ukraine once again stadium na your friend Accra Sports Stadium no and your fair to House of Folk this year league. Ni entia ye kasa and say has be ye do mitim bia omo kwa we obetimi akofa resource so awon nanwene nsusu se obekwa kunya but omo ba na Accra Sports Stadium sunsun ene honamu any place na nkasa no na nyoma ekotia omo and too bad ebi a enche ye bebie lines we beti house of folk ah ene so so pa ye home na masadi asa abodroi ene occasion ya wese kambe ya makruma ye di. 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
1: 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Same DNA.
0: Yo, where they are mentioned, Expenses Resources Ghana Limited. But of all, Pedine Papa Pata, Bomodiana for when it's right. Expenses Resources Ghana Limited. Now be nya danya F, na ye papa, na watenem. Mesene Damien said you go community hospital and chanya, ya Ashoma Estate. Wofa Bosha Kwana. It will between Ashoma Estate in a friend say, a DBLO, and yet danke twa. 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
1: Yaman, happy Mother's Day.
0: 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And after you got to Kohino, so Yaman also happy Mother's Day.
1: And that, Okona, say sorry.
0: Wow.
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1: Blue Champion Nananum.
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1: Who's of you, Granza?
0: Sir.
1: Aye.
0: Senia Santini.
1: Ah.
0: Entinan Warfen. 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Omania Cupus, Papa. And Granza, yes, a
1: cronkron.
0: Cupus, I want about 4 hours in town way upon us among the Yabon. My what gun and you so a boy my basso. Me ami mammy, Madame Gladys Crudu, I was you mama, me ma happy Mother's Day. May remata was some pa Yanko Pon Shra papa papa papa pa or ba pa me shed me don't on cata if you makumem Yanko Pon in Shrau. 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

0: 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Was he be a Colette? 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
0: 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Nemo crew were done. No one yet, Tima. Nedi, dear Waya General. One of us have no fun no more channel. And here the couple to me, dear.
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0: Oh,
1: what I'm there for now.
0: Washenima.
1: 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When we hear one. 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
1: but why is it
0: hey
1: a bananiso.
0: A bum zesra.
1: A bum zesra.
0: And he said, and you are what is happening. And yes, the assurance is coming out. And you could have fooled behind your bonhoca. And no sooner say, no, no. What you say? And he said, won't swim your coupon, won't find them 7 years. Now you're 15 years, no, sorry. No one, Jessica. Now I'm children's home. No, who runs for the moon. When you work a craft for a year. One more craft for the army.
1: By every year,
0: sorry.
1: Papa,
0: bet you the away and a year. But the heaven in the own car.
1: Papa, what is it? Yes, sir. Who's Kappa? One what?
0: Send the panels in the Yanko Pompe. So was the car, no one team and petty. I saw the moon, one way here, one woman. Titu cried, sir. Who best sang your was or the moon here, one more. Now this is Kada Carbon, Tenny, Aquayazo, a dear Yanko Pompe Crabacono. 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
0: say, "Baba, baba, make it clear." Adi na uti ma wanya wangun tye. 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She uti ma wong. Na mum wai jirini wong ahuni ni na wong. Abefi.
1: Abefi. A tier 4% will say, see a 7 so.
0: I'm going to tell you. I didn't know what I want now. One what I
1: want
0: what I want yes. I didn't know what I want what yes. Now one year. One more befi, not one
1: union,
0: dear. Yeah. He won't tell my one. He won't tell my one. Name one, why, Jenny? No one, Abefi.
1: Abefi. And to be a warrior, Sibiara, no. Make sure, say, a dear Biala, what TV as an old white Vinibis is to be Alan, to say, and then an answer for a hey, may respect you, Mopa. May respect you, a war, and near my be brave. No, I saw for be brave, who I mean, who are. Number seven, moon could to jump. If we say what demonstrate Yanko Ponsem, which him, therefore,
0: ah, and you know, 16 is it? What cast one in Yanko Pong? Nance, what do you want? Nance, what do you want? Pano,
1: I say, what do you want? Enuma,
0: Nance, what do you want? Pano,
1: yes.
0: 101
1: They are tossed to me, you know, you pay be a big one. We are seno, and you're a bonnet man. Name mum, you're a papa, and you are going to be to me a fabuano. Then you penty, and now we are see. Now, when you go upon, beware ye no more, and wakumapa, and why ye Christo ni papa, because of the sacrifice of determination. O de bueni pani amansai nese nyami show nyami son pa wo mua se de tibia la obedin kunim ndam
0: bese be as pa papa amuti nka senior apostle Antonia Nkai
1: announcement o ya announcement fam na announcement zo ni hia
0: senior apostle Antonia Nkai Emmanuel Salvation Church International Chanta Abutaye Junction be AP4 station papa number ni 0244 929040 0244 929040 Hanasa kau, and one also no, Matija, and Timino, aha, eche, senior Piagus, and Chi Jenin, and Chi, you know, ah, Nanyak Makmakwa.
1: Never tell Nikan, Nikan was in a Sibosium.
0: Was
1: in Ben Obi. I change the key, Nakofa, Mota again. And I can hear on last say,
0: Jesus,
1: Voice in Nibia, Twitter Voice in Nibia, I was just 1.5 billion.
0: Aye.
1: She said, yeah, man, say, I knew numbers. I guess oh, we switch us this number tracking.
0: Okay.
1: Nah, it's my friend. Nah, and a cardiac obasa. We really passing in a change everything. And he said, bomb, I said, well, the man in Saka, and I mean, she said, well, no, I think a CBS, he was swimming. I could be framing, ra, ne ba 11 years, ayera 40 days in.
0: Oh wow.
1: There is someone be doing commonly the picture number television show. Now if you watch the rebellion, just again, person who drew the back crop.
0: Oh.
1: Back crop.
0: Only.
2: Papa, mate.
3: Psalm 95 verse 6. 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
3: between a nipanoa, we are Christian, you know.
2: And you can't see it. You bet you said they will see bass, sorry.
3: And you're not the other car. Be a way Christian, you be on, and you're one Cassandra with him. Then I said, do a young copon home, cow, and see wow, one winning, and the Wakuma, and the Wakene, and the dear dancer, sir, we are Christian, you my pa. 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
2: mamba
3: kojeje ma kwa 2 Timothy chapter 3 verse 7
0: Timothy Muma, a tossum, you know, it's a me and
3: seven
0: song. You tell your me as a
3: moko.
0: Now, what? I say, one now, Usiada.
3: One now, Usiada. It's a sound of one on a walker, seven and walk or two. What caught you? I'll be coming as him this year. What do you all be a good interviewer computer?
0: That's what you want to cry not da.
3: Now, so no credit party would to be who da. Debia, Wabekasa, Edia Kata, no Kranoso, Wabekase, when you mean a Kranoso, no one him. Well, twas mommy.
0: Oh, say, Men twas one call, eh, no.
3: Eh, in a seven,
0: seven, seven, Essie.
3: Essie,
0: I was say, one of us, Yada,
3: Nelson, and a problem, Matthew Fofor. Namin, you are
0: Matthew Zempa.
3: Matthew Fofor.
0: Matthew Zempa, it's a nine, immune nine.
3: What do you say? Eti. Eti will be a wasakra vian wan kasa wun ni msa wasakra. Wan sakra ni msa wan sakra.
0: Okay. 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
0: What is that
3: thing I'm so ye fence?
0: Ye ye. 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
4: Ano bo bi atu zio ye. 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
0: Pentecostal Christian Assembly Chapel, Kabinya Bumu Junction, number near
3: 0244-946778. Good.
0: Oh, your organ is higher, the organa. 0244-946778.
3: And I say here, cleaner, so.
0: Cleaner,
3: Well, we saw
0: them
3: see,
0: and I say,
3: Ultimacy
0: office man, you come as Baba, I mean, you, UD412, True Faith Church International, Castle and Timaslachi, 0244-763942. Baba, I mean, you, Sima.
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